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We play them all back weeknights at 8. 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

Well, for the first time in Jared's life, he did say no to an assigned speech. He had an opportunity to speak at church. First time he has declined it because of the nature of the topic. And we'll tell you what that was. We'll explain it in the morning around 7:40. 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

107.5 KZL weather hooked up by Duderman Law Group. The showers are getting less and less and lighter as the night goes on. We'll have cloudy skies down to 66. Very comfortable. Tomorrow, though, we're going to be cloudy and then less cloudy as the day goes on. High of 84. We're starting to heat back up again.

We've got the premiere of Spider-Man, brand new day coming right up. This is the first day to win tickets. We got a whole theater full of tickets to give away, thanks to Golden Ticket Cinemas here and also High Point Pediatric Dentistry. All you got to do is get on the app, 107.5 KZL, and sign up. Good luck.

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Gracie Abrams on a big tour next year. She'll have Bella Kay opening some dates on that. 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

107.5 KZL. Hey, pop quiz back tomorrow morning with Jared and Katie, 720. Hillary Duff tickets, and we'll have a grand prize winner, too. Soundcheck passes to the show. Good luck.

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Tomorrow, you could win $637 million. That's in Mega Millions. 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

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It's Ariana and Hate That I Made You Love Me, 107.5 KZL.

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lot about the label of being a Nepo baby, being the daughter of famous movie director J.J. Abrams. 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

Well, Jay-Z finally got on stage and started performing at 12:20 last night. It was a four-hour delay because of a breach. A lot of people tried to get in early. They had to lock the stadium down, go through security all over again. It was a big mess last night. But when he finally took the stage, it was a bunch of guests on stage with him. Clips, Jeezy, Fat Joe, Rihanna, Pharrell, Beyonce. It goes on and on and on. Usher, 45 songs. 107.5 KZL. Thank you.

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0: Don't miss Jared and Katie in the morning. Jared and Katie in the morning.
1: Every time I go to Great Clips, I have them do thinning shears. You know what those are?
2: Go to hell.
3: Oh, because he has so much hair.
1: Screw you. It's called thinning shears. It's
2: I know. I did that when I was in high school and college. Mm-hmm. And you know what I wish is? I could do that.
3: My son has to. He has a very, very full head of hair.
1: Yeah, so but it makes the hair lay better.
3: Yeah.
1: And they constantly, I'm constantly.
2: Mm-hmm. Yeah, we get it.
3: You've got so much hair.
2: Yeah.
1: No, I'm just using thinning shears because it makes it better. So the trouble I go through.
2: Yeah, yeah. Right. Me, I'm like, do you have thickening shears?
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1: 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All right. 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

She'll be all right. 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
14: It's showtime. Hit it.
15: Everybody's all excited about these self-driving cars. You think you get in, no responsibility, just tell it where you want to go. But what about if the car decides on its own that you are not acting properly, you're misbehaving, and that you should go to jail? It could just drive you there.
16: Yeah, I don't like that at all. And I keep saying the robots are taking over, and this is an explicit example.
15: This is an example. Now, you might feel a little bit differently because the two passengers we're talking about were 15 years old. 15.
17: Oh, okay.
15: Underage. They thought it was the best place in the back of the Waymo was the best place for them to drink alcohol.
16: It is.
15: And then fire toy guns out the window.
16: It is.
17: Toy guns.
15: What toy guns.
16: What damage is that? Somebody else is driving and the guns weren't real.
15: Yeah, I mean.
17: Were they Nerf?
18: It could be a distraction.
15: I don't know. I don't know if they were Nerf or not. But
17: I've taken a Nerf gun bullet to the eye. It hurts.
15: Yeah,
17: that's a real deal.
15: But the Waymo cameras that they have on the cars captured all of their behavior. I mean, saw that they, I guess they have an ID. Somebody put them in that Waymo. They got it somehow, some way.
18: I mean, at order on the app, they could lie about their age.
15: They could.
18: But you would think they would have to have a credit card.
15: Credit
18: though.
15: Card, yeah, to
18: and
15: pay
18: their
15: for
18: parents.
15: It.
18: Yeah. I mean, yeah.
15: Well, the cameras caught all of the behavior and the vehicle pulled into a shopping center and then notified the company's support team. This is all robots. All of this.
16: I don't like that.
15: And then soon after, police were called to the scene and the officers surrounded the vehicle and both of the teens were detained.
16: Wow. That's ridiculous. I don't like that at all. It's just going to get more and more and more. Soon we're going to be doing a robbery and it's going to do the same thing.
15: Okay, but here's the thing. This is, and it's because I'm going to just give you the alternate here. Let's say somehow, some way you're having either a medical emergency or maybe you're in that car against your will. Something bad is happening. Who knows? Then it could save a life.
18: It could.
16: Yeah, but I don't like
18: it. It may save lives with less crashes.

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1: Touch the wheel ever?
2: No. I didn't.
1: Were you ever off your phone? Because I
2: no.
1: think you were texting
2: a
1: whole bunch.
2: It's a bad habit. But it's like my car's driving me. I mean, yeah.
1: That's the mentality right there. Mm-hmm. I don't have to pay attention.
2: When I have other friends have gotten the self-driving car, well, Tesla is the really only one that has full self, mm-hmm. I mean, really, where you can just put in the address and does all everything. They're like, oh, good. I can like send emails on the way to work.
1: So
2: and
1: you
2: all
1: like,
2: stuff.
1: Seriously, were not, you were just looking
2: I
1: at
2: mean,
1: your
2: I
1: phone?
2: I was paying attention because, you know, things can happen, but the technology now is remarkable. I can't imagine.
3: Is it illegal to text on your phone if you have a Tesla and it's driving for you?
2: I think so.
1: It's gotta be.
2: Yeah, because first of all, when we talked to our official attorney, Lisa Lanier, she says laws are always behind technology. Mm-hmm. But also, yeah, I mean, Tesla does make you check in. And because my car is a little bit older, the update, mine doesn't have the interior camera.
1: Yeah.
2: The interior camera, if you look at your phone, it'll turn off the self-driving.
1: Oh.
2: So yeah, if you're just looking down too much, they'll say, pay attention. They like warn you twice, and if they don't, then it makes you take over the wheel.
4: I mean, yeah. Even cars that aren't self-driving at this point, just newer ones. I was in a rental car about 6 months ago, and they had a camera on the dash. You didn't know where it was, but if you were driving, mm-hmm. and if your hand placement was in front of that camera, it would beep at you to move your hand so that it could watch you to make sure you were still paying attention to the road if you allowed it to do like the lane assist thing.
1: My car does that. Yeah. Will tell me, like, keep your eyes on the road at very random times. I'm like, is it watching me?
4: No.
1: Does it know?
4: Right. Well, I think at one point it would basically kind of judge where you were in the lane. So if you were getting too close to one side or the other too often, it would be like, hey, maybe it's time to take a break, or if you'd been in it for a while. But this was specifically move your hand, it's in the way.
3: Yeah, the car that Carol drives is always like, are you drunk? And like, you almost busted out another rear tire on the right hand side for the eighth time. I'm sick of getting tires busted out.
2: Right.
4: The car said that.
1: The car did.
4: I'm sick of this.
1: The car did.
2: It hurts.
4: Ow. Ow. Ow.
2: Yeah. The one I have now is a electric Ford, but it's not cameras, but it'll suggest like drivers should take a rest. Like if you kind of swerve
1: really?
2: Over a little bit. Yeah.
1: Oh.
2: And I just click, nope.
1: See, the way I picture you driving, Jared, whether you have a self-driving car or not, just the way that I picture, because I have ridden with you so many times.
2: Right.
1: The way that I picture it is the equivalent of me drunk on a night out when I call an Uber. I get in the back of an Uber and someone else is literally in charge. I'm in the back scrolling on my phone.
2: Right.
1: That's how I picture you driving.
2: Yeah, it's like I got to see what if I miss a cool Instagram story?
1: See?
2: No, don't do that. But I'm saying I'll be honest. I mean, I did make it where you're not. I mean, the car's driving for you, and you're on the highway. You're like, da, da, da, da, da.
3: Yeah, but your car will say, because it's you, like, you hit a deer. You hit the...
2: Well, a deer, slammed to the side of me. There's nothing you can do about that. Like,
3: no, I get that, but even the cone thing. These cars, they don't do that. Nobody's driving them at all. You don't have to be looking whatsoever. Maybe they do something different where they really map out the pathways.
2: Yeah.
3: Or something like that.
2: Mm-hmm. No, it's going to be here though, and it'll be second. No one's even going to think twice about it.
1: Who's going to be the first one on the show to get arrested in the back of a Waymo?
2: Waymo?
1: Yeah, who's going to be the first one?
2: Jason.
1: You think?
2: Uh-huh.
3: Could Why?
2: Because you know how you get mad at inanimate objects? Mm-hmm. I think it'll start assaulting the car.
1: Or I think it's going to just be listening.
4: Yeah.
1: And then it's going to be like, this dude is danger. I'm going to take you straight to jail.
4: I can see Jason yelling at the Waymo for taking the wrong route.
2: Oh, take a left there.
4: Why are you going this way? You should have gone this way, you moron, you stupid car.
2: And it's like, take him to jail.
4: Or, you know, Jason's trick that he plays on us, if we're backing up, he just bangs the snot out of the car and makes us think we've hit something. He'll do that to Waymo.
2: Absolutely.
4: Waymo will say, you're going to prison.
1: Mm-hmm.
2: And just real quick, this is for Scythe County, just real fast. The sheriff with the humanoid.
1: Oh, yeah, that's for Scythe County, yes.
2: It's made national news, but they have some sort of deal, and they have a humanoid, like, kind of quasi-police officer, and it's really small, but it's interesting.
5: We could send a humanoid into that same situation and accomplish the same things. Hostage negotiation, breach the door, go inside of the house, do all the talking and recording. I can program it to do whatever I want to do, hit buttons. As you saw, it started fighting, it started dancing, it talks. Any motion that I wanted to do, I can program it to do.
3: Yeah, the problem with that is soon it's going to malfunction and we're going to get beat up by the robots and taken hostage by accident.
2: Yeah, I know. Well, it's funny because Kay showed me the video this morning and this sheriff,
1: from Forsyth County.
2: He was like pushing it in his chest like really hard and it would back up, didn't fall down, and it would keep coming towards you. I'm like,
3: oh boy,
2: that's scary. It's

0: intimidating in a very weird way, but then it also was like kind of jovial the next minute, because then it's doing these dance moves and it's like way better dancer than I am.
1: I know.
0: Really weird.
2: And you know what is going to happen is soon they'll have guns on them like police. Mm-hmm. Soon they will, you can make them stronger than a human. Mm-hmm. They'll be able to bash down brick walls. You won't be able to hide anywhere. It's going to be faster and chase you. It's
1: well, like, scary. Like the sheriff said, I can program it to do whatever I want, so all it takes is one bad apple to start programming these things to I mean, it could be safety measures, but like there's smart people out there that can override that stuff. Mm-hmm.
0: There's always someone. I mean, there's whole movies made about it.
1: Yeah,
0: the bad guy who's the one who overrides the program
1: every single time. I think it's Incredibles too. They did that.
0: I think so too.
1: All right, Jared and Katie's late night in the morning next.

0: This is not headline news. Ariana Grande will not appear in the new season of American Horror Story after all. They decided to write the skeleton out of the script. The Odyssey is getting great reviews. I personally don't know much about it, but I don't really want to see a movie about a minivan. Yeah. The World Cup Final will feature performances by Madonna, Shakira, BTS, and Justin Bieber. Now the bad news. It'll also feature 100 minutes of soccer. And smugglers are sneaking gas from Texas into Mexico. Americans giving Mexicans gas? Well, that's a switch. This is not headline news.
1: We've discovered recently that when Jason Goodman says he has to do something, it's really something he chooses to do, not forced to do. And a lot of it recently has been with his son, Landon, who is in college. And up until he, you know, went to college, never got in trouble, never caused a problem. But, you know, it happens. You know, we all go through different phases. And Jason's bought not one, but two cars for him. And he had to pay his attorney fees when he got his speeding ticket. He had to pay for new tires. He had to pay for gas so Landon can go back and forth to see his girlfriend. He had to. All right, the latest thing that Jason Goodman claims he had to do, and it's the most expensive thing yet. That's next, Jared and Katie in the Morning, and has to do with his son, Landon.
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13: The latest thing that Jason Goodman had to do because of his son Landon, who's in college, and the most expensive thing to date. That's next, Jared and Katie in the morning.

0: Beard and Katie in the Morning, 107.5 KZL. Jason Goodman is saying he has to do this. He's already done it.
1: Had to.
0: Mm-hmm. Involves a major life change for his college-age son, Landon. There's a lot of I have to. I remember one time Jason's like, I had to stay at this place in Charlotte. That was $1,000 for the week. And I'm like, no, you didn't.
1: Mm-mm. No,
0: you didn't. It was a concert. And it was really convenient. You didn't have to.
1: Nope.
0: You wanted to. There's a
2: when
0: big difference.
2: It comes to that, I can see. But when it comes to family stuff, I feel like I had to pay Landon's ticket for the attorney because he would go to jail or have a big problem.
3: I don't disagree. I think you're at the point now because of your actions and decisions. You have to.
2: Okay, Matt.
0: Yeah. Matt's on you today.
3: I just thought you didn't set the standard early enough. You can't put your foot down now.
2: Well, I had to pay for his gas, or he wouldn't be able to go anywhere.
1: Yeah. You mean to Wilmington?
3: Which would have been a blessing
0: to see his girlfriend.
1: Wilmington to see his girlfriend.
3: Heaven forbid you teach him a lesson.
2: He was trying to go to work, Matt, and that's where
1: he was going to Wilmington.
2: Well, yeah, he did have a fake job in college that was depressing. Yeah.
3: So he needed gas for his fake job.
2: Mm-hmm. Yeah, well, I didn't know it was a fake job at the time.
0: Mm-hmm. They need to reboot Mr. Belvedere, and Matt can be Mr. Belvedere,
1: yes!
0: But like lays down the law as your like in-house male nanny.
3: Listen, man, my son wants a $5 app, and he has to do a specific chore for a month and a half to get it.
0: Wow.
1: Oh, that is.
3: Yeah, it's not a non-negotiable.
0: All right, you need to come to my house. I need help, too.
1: Yeah, and then can you make a stop at mine, too? Because I got a few rules that need to be laid down.
0: That's fine. I know you just got an app, 2 seconds ago. Here's another one. All right, Jason.
2: It's family.
1: It's family.
2: Again, he couldn't go to work without a tire, so I had to buy a tire or a battery or something like that.
0: He's running bald, driving to Wilmington to see his girlfriend.
2: That is true.
1: In the middle of the night.
0: The gas in the car that you bought him.
1: Uh-huh.
0: And the insurance you pay for.
2: And I started noticing he's working a whole lot, but he still doesn't have a lot of money. Nothing. He's always asking for money. Oh, and he works right now for vacation. He's working.
1: Dude, the pizza. Okay.
2: He makes money there.
0: Mm-hmm. Yeah.
2: Even though when we went on a vacation, he scammed me out of a vape.
1: That's a different day.
2: I'm like, can you go get me one? He's like, no. I said, I'll give you $10. It's right down the street. He goes, no, that's not enough.
1: I'm
2: like,
1: on a vacation you paid for.
0: Right.
2: Yeah, that's
1: and
2: true.
1: Brought his girlfriend too.
0: And paid for his girlfriend.
1: Yes.
2: I forgot about that.
0: Okay. He had to, guys. He had to.
2: Well, what is he going to? I'm not going to bring my son on vacation.
0: He didn't bring his girlfriend.
1: The fact that he's told you no, I'm not going to go do that, and he needed money.
3: Yeah, yeah, Dr. Frankenstein, you've created the monster.
1: You have.
2: Literally, it was 5 minutes down the street.
0: I know.
2: He said no.
0: So I said, you bought him.
2: Yeah.
0: Get in the car I bought you, I'm paying for it, and go get me a vape.
1: On the vacation that we're currently on that I'm also paying for.
0: Yeah, exactly. Daddy is tweaking. Give me the vape.
3: The food that's in the fridge, was it communal or did you pay for that?
2: No, I spent $1,000 at Costco.
0: Boom.
1: Wow.
2: I had to for all those people.
3: Had to.
2: And then he was driving separately.
1: Had to.
0: It's going to be on your tombstone.
3: Had to.
2: He had to drive separately because he couldn't be there on time with the other car that I bought him. Because he didn't have a car to go anywhere, so he shouldn't have sold the first car in the first place, but whatever.
1: Okay.
2: So I give him $20 to go, and then he's like, I'm like, get the ice version. I only want ice. I want the sour apple ice. And he comes back with, he doesn't come back. He said, I already bought this bubblegum flavor. I said, is it ice? He goes, no. I'm like, well, return it and get the sour apple.
1: This is the weirdest conversation of all time. By ice, also, does that mean menthol?
2: It's mixed with the flavor of in menthol. You can't taste it. It's just you feel it.
1: Feel
2: right?
1: The menthol. Oh, okay. I was like, what is this ice business?
2: So he's like, all right, I'm going back in the store to return it. He's like, he won't return it, but he'll give me a discount. I'm like, wait a minute. You got this stupid vape that he's not returning. Now I got to fork out more money for a new vape. So I'm like, fine. I said, how much is it? He's like, $35. I send him another $35. And then he comes home and he gives me the vape, but I notice he has the bubblegum vape.
0: Yeah.
2: So I'm like,
0: he played you.
2: Mm-hmm. I paid for both vapes, basically. So that was the play.
1: You did.
2: Yeah. Anyways, what ended up happening was he has a girlfriend and they're pretty serious. You know what I'm saying? And that concerns me a little bit because it's his first serious girlfriend. Uh-oh, he's probably texting me to shut up.
1: Oh, my.
0: He's awake?
2: No, it wasn't him.
0: Oh, yeah.
1: Don't be silly. Come on. It's not 1:30 in the afternoon.
0: Come on. No. College kid up at 8.
3: You're in the clear.
1: Yeah.
2: So his girlfriend goes to UNC Wilmington. He goes to UNC Charlotte, and he just finished up his first year.
1: Mm-hmm.
2: And he all of a sudden says, I'm really thinking I need to go to UNC Wilmington.
0: Uh-oh.
2: I'm like, Why is that? He's like, well, I heard the classroom's a little smaller. It's a better environment for me.
1: Sure.
0: Just having his girlfriend goes there.
1: Yeah. Of all the colleges.
0: That's what every college kid's worried about, is small classroom sizes. Yeah.
1: It's just like one-on-one, you know?
3: Did you drop that white person I wasn't born yesterday on? Just let him play you.
2: Yeah. I started thinking it had something to do with his girlfriend. So anyways, he applies to Wilmington. He gets into Wilmington.
1: Well, that's good.
2: And I said to him, where are you going to live? Did you sign up for the dorms or something? Well, they said they don't really want you to go second year at the dorms.
1: Oh.
2: So I'm like, but you're going there in 3 weeks. You have no place to live.
1: Mm-hmm.
2: He's like, well, I'm on it. Still nothing. He's late. Procrastinating. Like, Landon, where are you going to live? So he finds, I said, go to off-campus housing, because off-campus housing, like, they automatically put four people into an apartment. You each have your own bedroom, mm-hmm. and you're only responsible for your share that you pay per month. Right?
1: Mm-hmm.
2: He says, found a place.
1: Oh.
2: And I'm like, okay. And I'm looking at it, and it's like a resort style pool, gym.
1: I right. see.
2: Gym and
0: marble, granite countertops. Mm-hmm.
2: Yeah, it looks like High Point University's campus, basically.
1: Okay. Yeah. So this is like the lifestyle that he's used to.
0: Right.
1: Yeah.
0: Right.
1: I mean,
3: feels like home.
2: Yeah. So I'm looking at the price, and the price is double than if he had roommates. I'm like, I had roommates all through my college. Why are you getting a single apartment? He's like, well, I can't really find anything else. And then I look, and I'm like, well, there's this. Oh, my gosh, it's terrible. I can't do that. I'm going to be do poorly in school. I can't concentrate.
1: Wow. He's pulling all the cards. Because
0: of the roommates?
2: Yes.
3: He's so full of crap.
0: Yeah.
2: So anyways, it turns out to be double the price. And the only way you could take out a fund is the allotment that the school gives you for room and board, the total allotment by law with the taxes, mm-hmm. which is $16,500 at that college. Meaning you can take out $16,500, which seems excessive for room and board. It was a lot less.
1: Mm-hmm. Sure.
2: Meanwhile, his girlfriend lives in Wilmington. North Carolina schools are cheap, $7,000 just for tuition. Where I'm from, $20,000 in-state tuition. That's it, without room and board. Insane. So it's a pretty good deal.
1: Mm-hmm.
2: So I'm thinking to myself, he wants to go there because of his girlfriend. He's serious about it. I mean, they're together nonstop.
1: Has he copped to that at this point, or is he still trying to play you?
2: No, he's serious about her.
1: No.
0: Is he copping to that? That's the reason he's going to Wilmington.
1: No. So you know.
2: Oh, to Wilmington,
3: yes. We all know it is.
1: Yeah.
2: To Wilmington, yes. This new apartment, no.
1: Okay.
2: And I'm starting to think to myself, well, she lives in Wilmington. He wants his apartment single so she can stay over there all the time. And it's like their apartment.
1: Mm-hmm.
2: So I'm like, okay, I feel like I'm paying for both of them to live on campus.
3: Yeah, mm-hmm. you're paying for both the room and boards.
1: Yeah, by the way, you're not feeling like that. You actually are.
2: Right.
1: Yeah. It is.
2: Right.
1: That is a fact. At
3: and
1: this point.
3: You're going to be paying for both their vapes.
2: Yeah.
1: Both their Lululemon.
0: No. And then eventual,
2: absolutely not.
0: And the eventual child care when they have a baby.
1: Well,
2: and yeah. I've been going back and forth. I'm like, Carol, back up. And she's like, yes, he shouldn't be living there, blah, blah, blah. Because the allotment, which is $16,500 for room and board, is now cost just for his apartment. I'm like, but you don't have the meal plan thing. You need the meal plan. I feel like you're not going to eat. He says to me, no. I'm going to work there. I'm going to find a job, and I'll pay for my own food. I'm like, he's like, in fact, I'm going to start giving you some money now. Why? I didn't get that yet, actually.
1: He's going to pay you?
2: Because he knows he can't control himself in spending, so I would just fork him the money. Because I said no to this apartment because I'm like, man, it's not a good deal. My dad has a fund to pay, and it's all free. You have all the food and everything. I was like, no, I need this apartment. So I said, okay, and it was $16,800 for an off-campus apartment.
0: For 1 year?
2: For the year.
0: Ooh.
2: And I think...
1: what is the rent? I'm bad at math.
0: It's over $1,000 a month.
2: No, it's $1,500 a month, and that does not include food.
1: Right,
2: at
1: just
2: all.
1: To live there.
2: And yeah. He's like, don't worry, Dad, I'm going to be doing my own cooking and grocery shopping.
0: No, he ain't.
2: No. Literally,
0: I thought he wants to do well in school. Now he's going to get a job,
1: uh-huh.
0: and cook full time, you know, or uh-huh. cook all the stuff. That, yeah. No.
2: Literally later that night, he didn't know how to make ramen.
1: Yeah. My 9-year-old son can make his own ramen.
2: Yeah. So I'm like, oh my mm-hmm. gosh, what did we do?
1: These are life skills, man. Mm-hmm.
2: Mm-hmm. I already put down the deposit and already put down the application fee. So now he's going to Wilmington. And he's getting this apartment for him and his girlfriend, basically.
1: Mm-hmm.
2: And that's where I'm at. It's too late, and I already had to because he basically couldn't find another one that was good enough.
1: No, I don't think he tried, Jason.
3: There's no way he tried.
1: I don't think
3: he... Because you gave him options, and he
0: I can't live there.
1: Yeah.
0: I mean, there's one with roommates, and he said, I want to concentrate on school.
2: Well, to be fair, it has a gym, so...
3: So now he doesn't have to pay for the gym membership that he had?
0: Here's some dumbbells.
2: Well, actually, now that I think of it, doesn't the school have a gym?
0: Yes.
3: Yeah.
0: It's free.
2: But when he explained everything, I gave in because there's one... major reason why I said yes.
0: All right, we'll get to the reason why Jason Goodman said yes to his son's over-the-top, super expensive luxury apartment.
1: He had to.
0: Because he had to with no roommates in college.
3: Hands are tied, guys.
1: Yeah.
0: That's next.
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0: Jason will get into why.

0: morning, Katie in the Morning, 107.5 KZL. All right, Jason Goodman was sharing how he had to pay for his son Landon's $16,000 a year apartment at UNC Wilmington when he was just at UNC Charlotte because he wants to go because of the smaller class sizes, a.k.a. his girlfriend lives in Wilmington and goes there.
1: And she'll be living in the apartment.
0: And she'll be living there.
1: It's a single apartment.
2: And we've gotten confirmation that he is currently enrolled in Wilmington.
1: Yes.
2: This is not just I just need an apartment in Wilmington.
3: That is a great point.
0: Good point.
3: Did he get the welcome letter?
1: Yes,
2: I mean, because he applied for transfer and all that stuff.
1: So he's definitely going there.
0: Okay.
1: You got to remember, though, to be fair, my dad had a fund saved for him, and it did very well. Mm-hmm. And he gets this. The total out, you only can spend out of the fund the total allotment from the schools, whether that's tuition or room and board, which is $16,500. So he chose to get this apartment that's so expensive that he can't get food. So he said he's going to work there. This time, not a fake job like Chick-fil-A. He's actually going to get a job. He promised me he's going to get a job to help pay. Because he's thinking, well, I'm going to give you the money for the food for the whole year so you can hold on to me and distribute to me because you know how I spend money. But when I did the math, it was only $150 a month for food. But he said he was going to do the grocery shopping and some cooking, which he doesn't know how to. Then he started saying, well, I can just get microwave meals. Mm. And
0: well, then also, if he had three roommates, then it would he could actually have the room and board package where you'd have food.
1: Mm-hmm. I mean, the food package. 100%. Yes. And I'm thinking $150 is not enough for food for the month.
0: No.
1: I mean, he stops at fast food all the time and everything else. He's going to need more. Well, I'll make that up when I have my job. I'm like, okay. I find this is why I came to the decision because you guys think it's, and Katie rolls her eyes when I say that I had to do this.
3: Based on all of the evidence presented before me,
0: yes,
3: in a court of
0: law.
3: Our
0: eyes were rolling when you said that you did it. We're like, wait, what?
3: Because I rolled my eyes because you said I had to.
0: I had to. Mm-hmm. I had to do the most expensive apartment of all time.
1: I threatened if he didn't get a job that I would stop paying for his insurance and his phone, his car repairs, and any additional.
3: Before you continue, may I ask how many times you have threatened that in the past?
1: I have threatened in the past, but I had to do the other things because he had to get an attorney for his ticket. He had to get a tire he couldn't drive anymore, and he had to get a battery, and he had to get gas money.
3: And he had to have Lululemon, and he had to have coconut water. I mean, I get
1: that
3: it.
1: That was his own money when he sold his first car.
3: Okay.
0: Back to our segment, the widest phrases of all time. Yeah. He had to get his coconut water
3: and
0: his Lululemon.
3: His first car that you paid for that he had to sell, and you let him keep the $3,500 cash.
1: Well, it was his birthday when he bought that one.
3: Okay, you didn't present that.
1: It was his 16th birthday.
0: So he gets to sell a car. Okay.
1: He got the car in his 16th.
0: I wish that, you know, I mean, I'm very glad I had the dad I had, but I wish I had a dad that was just
1: it's putting me in a lot of debt and trouble.
3: Mm-hmm.
1: And, I mean, he convinces me to buy these things all the time. Even on vacation, we go into the little touristy store, and I'm like, oh, look at all these t-shirts, Len. You get one, it's $15, $20. He doesn't pick one out. Then he comes to me. He's like, Dad, what about this one? I'm like, how much is it? $65. I said, absolutely not.
3: Oh, put my foot down
1: absolutely
3: on that
1: not.
3: One.
1: Yeah. Mm-hmm. He goes outside and sits there on the sidewalk for a few minutes, and I feel bad for him.
3: Smoking the vape you bought him.
1: Yeah. That is correct.
2: Dragging his bubblegum vape.
1: Yeah.
3: On the vacation you're paying for.
2: Yeah. So only probably full based on the food you've paid for.
1: Right. That's absolutely right.
3: Okay.
1: And then I'm like, I feel so bad. You know, he's on vacation.
3: Sad.
1: So I go and get the shirt, buy it for him, and I wanted to surprise him with it.
3: Uh-huh.
1: And I run out of the store like I stole it and threw it out. I'm like, run, run, run. And he goes flying down the road like I really stole it.
0: He's like, yeah, I do that too, Dad.
1: And
0: like,
1: I'm thinking, I'm thinking, Landon, what the hell, dude? If you thought that was stolen, why wouldn't you say, I don't want anything to do with it? You just started dashing with the shirt.
0: Yeah.
1: So anyway, I got him the shirt. He was very happy I got him the shirt. Okay. This is the main reason why I said yes to the $16,500 apartment is because when I look at his transcript, because he did this special program when he was in high school for junior and senior year and got an associate's degree for free, there was no expense to do this. It's a great program. It's in Guilford County. If you ever have kids, make sure they sign up. It's a GTCC. You go there for 2 years, you get the high school credit, and you get all the credit from GTCC, and it transfers into any UNC school. He will be graduating this year.
0: That's crazy. At the end of the year,
1: he will be graduating.
3: Wow.
1: He went to school for 2 years and is going to get a bachelor's degree in
3: two years,
1: which leaves enough money for Everly now to go to college with that fund.
3: Which means that after the end of this year when he graduates.
1: Correct.
3: There will, that's it. There's that's no it. More college experience. There's not, I mean, unless he yes. chooses to get a doctorate, but you don't, is
1: or
3: that
1: master.
3: His path?
1: No, or no, master? I don't think that's so. We both know right college is a waste of time for the most part.
3: That is not true.
1: Well, you know how it is.
3: He did it in 2 years. He clearly is on the track to do something,
1: right?
3: You know?
1: And yeah. then he gets a head start, 2 years head start for jobs yeah. too from the college degree, you know. So I thought,
3: all right,
1: okay, well, there's going to be a ton of money left over for mm-hmm. Everly, and you know, she's only 10 or 9, and she's going to, by the time she turns 18, that account's going to be enough for her too.
3: Yeah.
0: So well, what was the account though for just him, or was there account for her too from your dad?
1: When I did the math, if you went to college for 4 years, that's what the account had enough into.
0: I got you.
1: So now I'm going to tell Everly to do the same program if mm-hmm. it's available, and there's enough money there for her. He did the 2 year. He's doing 2 years, so basically, he's not living the full college experience, though, because he's so into his girlfriend.
0: I'm worried about that.
1: I am worried about that. I have told him, I want to let you know, if you break up, I know I don't want to say that to you, but the odds are, just mathematically, that you won't stay together forever. I hope that you do, but the odds are, I said, mental pain and anguish sometimes is worse than physical pain. I've gone through it. It's horrible. Has everybody gone through physical pain when the
0: yes
3: and especially sucks. I don't know for sure, but this is like his first love,
1: major yeah
3: right, like first love, that in and of itself is the hardest.
0: What I'd worry about is that they break up this year,
1: yep, mm-hmm.
0: he stops doing his schoolwork,
1: yep, mm-hmm.
0: and he gets behind, and then he drops.
1: And he went to school, and that's the only person he knows,
0: right?
3: Yeah.
0: And then he feels isolated, and he wants to come home, then he yep. oh, I'm gonna stay out a year, and then you're double. So that's the thing I would worry about the most. Nothing against this girl.
1: And
3: no,
1: UNC,
3: but it's statistically, it's, even yes. I'm on board with this one.
0: Unlikely for yeah. it to work out.
1: UNC Wilmington is much farther away. You know, it's hours away. So he's not just going to come home for the weekend and stuff like that.
0: Yeah.
1: He's going to have to travel. Oh, and the other thing is he does the Uber Eats thing.
3: Yeah.
1: And he put 35,000 miles on his car, or 40,000 in 1 year,
0: mm-hmm.
1: which is so high. It's so much wear and tear in the car. So I'm like, you got to find a different job there. So we'll see what happens.
3: Yeah.
1: But he does graduate in one
0: I mean,
1: more
0: that
1: year.
0: That does make it.
3: That changes some things for me.
0: Because if you led with that, it would probably been less judgmental, but still yeah. some. The thing I still don't like about it is that your dad did this for you guys, which is awesome. And then you're just like, well, we're not paying for it, so let's get the most expensive apartment.
3: Oh.
1: But it's like still the same amount of money.
0: Yeah, but still, but you know, it doesn't have to be. It's kind of like that theory when sometimes like you get a gift card. I was married to somebody one time, and they got a gift card, and then they're like, well, and then they still spent the same amount on the gift and then used the gift card. It's like, no, we have a chance to save here.
3: Uh-huh.
0: But they're like, oh, it's not our money.
1: But he wouldn't
0: thing.
1: Be saving because...
0: Yeah, he would. He had four roommates.
1: No,
0: four
1: he would get the meal plan, which would still allocate
0: $16,500. But somebody's going to have to pay for the food. I guess your dad's well, not
1: no,
0: paying
1: he's
0: it.
1: Saying he's going to get a real job.
0: Yeah.
3: And with the fund... And I don't know the idea behind it, but I imagine that your dad has put the money into the college fund and is like, this is for you.
1: It's yeah, so, it's like, for Lana's college right. expenses.
3: Like, you're not going to say, oh, we had $72 left. Let me just send it back to my dad, right?
1: You can't because yeah. it has to be now used for college expenses. It's basically a fund that's tax-free mm-hmm. that multiplies.
0: That's really nice that he has that. It's a luxury getting out of college mm-hmm. debt-free.
3: For yep. sure.
0: Oh, my gosh.
3: Yeah, it changes it for me. I hadn't thought about that part. Jared, I guess I just thought, like, if he's giving the gift, mm-hmm. so to speak, of college, that it was like, use it however it, your mm-hmm. college experience looks. But for me, it changes it because after this, technically, he will be done.
1: Yeah.
3: That will be the end of it. I do, in a weird way, mourn for him, the fact that he hasn't had
1: correct.
3: Like the real college experience.
1: So all right. 4 years, like, being freshman, yeah. all that
3: and,
1: stuff.
3: And the friends that you make while living in the dorms, and then you carry over. I didn't know that they have this idea that maybe you shouldn't be living in, because I went to Appalachian and lived in the dorms for 2 years. I didn't know they...
1: Well, Wilmington apparently is overloaded.
3: Yeah.
1: That's the issue. And he hated the dorm. So when we paid for the dorm last year, he never was there. He was always staying at his friend's house. He hated it.
3: Yeah. I don't know. To me, the dorm experience, it wasn't the greatest, but it was the greatest.
0: Yeah,
3: because
0: yeah.
3: I still have my best girlfriends that I met just totally randomly on the same floor as my neighbors. But I don't know.
0: All right, Jason Goodman was sharing how he had to pay for his son Landon's $16,000 a year apartment. Oh, we have President Trump on the phone.
3: What? what he heard?
0: Yeah. Good morning.
4: Good morning, Jared and Katie. Jason, I'm going to need you to send me Landon's phone number very quickly. I think I've got a place for him right here in my cabinet. What a great negotiator this guy is.
3: Oh, God.
0: Yeah. Making,
4: he gets you to buy him something, and then he sells it, and he keeps the money. What a great deal. I'm a great deal maker, but Landon could potentially have me beat, let's be honest.
0: Wow. That's a good deal. Yeah. This is pretty impressive that he has his dad pay for stuff, then he sells it for a profit. Mm.
1: Yeah, that's a
0: money.
1: Good point, though. He is, must be a good negotiator.
0: He is.
3: It seems like it, yeah.
0: You know how some men, and I am this way, I have been for sure, like a simp for women?
3: Yes.
0: Jason is a simp for his kids.
3: Yes.
1: Well, or my kids.
0: No, I mean, like, you just spoil the crap out of them.
1: Apparently, he's not that spoiled.
0: Oh, my God. According to who?
3: Excuse me?
1: According to what all his friends have.
0: Okay. Oh, that's the game they play.
3: We even have President Trump on the phone who, I mean, heard this segment and wanted him to be in his cabinet. He's so good at negotiating. President Trump, do you think that Jason's son, Landon, is spoiled?
4: Absolutely, and that's what I love about him the most. What I'm saying is, yes, he is a great negotiator because clearly we've seen Jason Goodman's voting record. We know this man cannot be manipulated. He's always six steps ahead. So clearly if someone's going to pull something over Jason, they must be pretty freaking good. Let's just be honest here. So Landon, wow. I've got a seat warm for you. I'll keep the McDonald's and the Diet Cokes ready.
3: It's coconut water, President Trump. He only drinks coconut water.
0: Is that a deal breaker?
4: No, he can have whatever he wants as long as he negotiates it. I'm sure he could negotiate me to drink coconut water. He sounds so professional and very manipulating. It kind of gets me aroused a little bit.
3: I don't want to talk to you.
0: All right, President Trump, anything else?
4: Speaking of arousal, you want to talk about my erections? They're the best.
0: Are they really? Wow.
4: Most medical professionals will tell you, most people half my age can't get the erections that I get. But I will tell you, I'm a miracle in modern medicine. I'm doing it. No medications. Can you believe that? I'm doing it all natural, as the French say. Katie, you know all about French people.
0: Yeah. Yeah, she likes the French bistros and for brunch. And is it, I don't want to ask this, but is it, does the carpet match the drapes?
4: Absolutely. Just like the hair on my head is completely normal. Normal haircut.
3: Does it look
0: like
3: upstairs the way it looked, like downstairs the way it looks upstairs?
4: I spend absolutely just as much time combing and preparing the downstairs, making sure that there are no bald spots available. It looks great. It looks tremendous.
3: I got a visual. It's like a troll doll on the bottom.
0: Yeah,
3: oh, my God.
4: Anyway, I'll send you a picture. You'll appreciate it.
3: No.
0: It's a T-pick instead of a D-pick. It's a Trump pick. Okay, well, does Melania like it?
4: Absolutely. She's never seen anything like it. She can't contain her excitement. Sometimes she's so excited she runs from the room. Can you believe that?
0: She runs from the room. She doesn't even know what to do. She gets confused.
4: She can't even handle it. She just runs away screaming in pure joy, I'm imagining.
0: All right, President Trump, appreciate it.
4: Good luck to Landon and his girlfriend, who I'm sure they'll be engaged by a ring that Jason has purchased within the next 3 to 5 weeks.
0: Absolutely. All right, President Trump. All right, well, yeah.
3: I think
0: you know, with the savings, because he's graduating in 2 years is pretty remarkable. That's awesome. All right. So we have not heard from our friend, the Tiger King, Joe Exotic, from his federal prison in Texas for 93 days. He was on the show once a week. We're getting word we might hear from him in just a few minutes because he's been in solitary confinement. We're getting word that he might possibly have a chance to join us. You don't want to miss it. That's next, Jared and Katie in the Morning.
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0: For the first time in over 90 days, we may be able to talk to the Tiger King, Joe Exotic, from prison, out of solitary confinement, next.

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1: God, he hasn't called us in years.
0: For this call.
1: No, months.
0: This call is from...
2: Joe.
3: It wasn't beeping. I didn't hear it in
0: the
3: headphones.
0: This call will be recorded and subject to monitoring at any time. To accept this call, press 5. To block this call, you may begin speaking now.
4: Ranger?
5: Hey, you're
1: Joe.
5: Out!
1: Joe!
6: Tiger King.
5: The Tiger King, Joe Exotic. Are you out of solitary, obviously?
4: I have 93 days. Can you believe that?
5: That's
1: what?
5: Insane.
1: Oh. Who the hell did you kill?
5: Yeah, what 90, happened?
4: 93 days in the same pair of underwear, same pair of socks.
5: Oh.
4: I haven't combed my hair in 93 days. And the toothpaste was expired 4 years ago.
5: Oh,
4: and
5: my gosh.
4: Stud. And this is an organization that gets $44 billion a year.
1: Can I ask you, yeah, what did you do to be in... Because when you said...
4: You're not going to believe this, okay? Because right now I'm at the airport at Oklahoma City. And that's why I called you today. Because
1: are you out?
4: I'm out. No, they're transferring me to Lexington, Kentucky.
1: Oh, what did you do?
4: A prison guard there in Fort Worth that had been at that prison 26 years, okay, and was a lieutenant, and he was fixing to retire in 4 months, and he came up to me one day and he says, I want to do something nice for you because you're long in prison, because you five of my classes, you volunteer at rec, blah, blah, blah, blah, blah. So he

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1: Yeah.
2: So
1: he went over her head.
2: So they thought you were colluding, and they were trying to send a message to everyone else, or
1: no? It's just the warden. That warden down there, she has cut down every tree.
3: Okay.
1: It wasn't just me in solitary confinement. There was like 82 other people, no clothes, no nothing. It's crazy that they can do this to a human.
3: What is up with the phone at jail? Are they cutting back?
2: You said you're at the airport right now.
1: I'm at the Oklahoma City Airport at a federal transfer center.
2: Okay. So you called. Well, appreciate you calling because we've been, missing talking to you and all this stuff, but we knew that you're solitary confinement. We're like, okay, so solitary, explain that to people. You explained I'm sure that's not normal, the no underwear changing.
1: You are locked in a 7x10 foot concrete room with no windows.
3: Ooh.
1: 24 hours a day by yourself.
3: You don't get some kind of, time in the
1: By law, you're supposed to get an hour out, but the guards are so lazy, they don't do that.
2: Oh,
1: and you only shower every 3 days.
2: Oh, my gosh.
1: Yeah.
2: What do you do, it's got to be really hard on your, mental health. Like, what do you have, what do you do all day?
1: You lay there and I lay down, and that's being honest. I am so disappointed in what my country has done to me as a human. You know, everybody got on world television and admitted to perjury, you know?
2: Uh-huh.
1: And I still can't get no help out of prison. Honest to God, Jared, I laid there for 93 days.
3: The phone.
1: Praying my heart would stop.
2: Oh, I'm sorry. So your phone broke up, but you said you were just praying that you would die?
1: Yes.
2: I'm sorry, man.
3: That is tough.
2: Yeah, I don't. Yeah,
3: is there no checks and balances? Of course, allegedly, but isn't there any checks and balances outside the prison to see if that you know?
1: Well, I mean, that's what Senator Ossoff is supposed to be. Is the chairman of the oversight committee for the BOP? You know, and then President Trump puts two felons that have been in here for 12 years in charge of the BOP, and all it done was got worse.
2: Mm. Now, what's the deal with you going to Kentucky? How did you get that, or what's the deal with that?
1: They transferred me because the warden. Because last year I got them in the news over 330 of us having scabies and the rats, you know, and the mold.
2: Mm-hmm.
1: So the warden just if I don't buy their $11,000 an ounce meth. So the warden, if she doesn't like you, she ships you. But what makes no sense about any of this, guys, is everybody's claiming the BOP's broke. The BOP's broke. Can't get clean underwear because BOP's broke. Don't have any underwear to swap out. So they can afford to fly me and 1,000 people a day all over the country because they don't want you exposing their crap at a certain prison. So the warden has the right to just ship you wherever the hell they want.
2: We're talking to the Tiger King, Joe Exotic, 93 days in solitary confinement. That, you know, that's why we haven't heard from him in 3 months.
3: Is this jail or prison that you're going to in Kentucky, do you think it's going to be a better atmosphere?
1: I have no idea. It's a medical prison, so who knows?
3: Is that because you're cancer that you're going to the medical?
1: And I have to have blood transfusions every month.
3: So did you get the blood transfusions in solitary confinement?
1: I got them every 6 weeks.
2: Mm. So a couple times. And so when you're in there obviously you don't have any reading material or anything. You're just sitting there all day, every day for 93 days.
1: You are literally just sitting there all day for 93 days.
2: Oh, my gosh.
3: If that's the case, I don't think that's really a rehabilitation, if anything.
1: But you can't do that to an animal.
2: No.
1: Put a dog in a cage with nothing for 93 days.
3: Well, a dog can't read.
1: You don't go to jail for animal cruelty.
2: But even so, he's saying you put an animal in.
4: This call is from a federal prison.
3: No, I get that. But, you know, I think an animal like a dog, although it would be torture for the animal, mentally probably, I mean, for a human, it's worse because we're more sophisticated.
2: Worse, yeah.
3: And if you can't even read, and that I couldn't be able to do that.
2: Or at least look forward to the 1 hour out, which they're supposed to get. Like, at least you can walk and, kind of reset your mind.

0: mind for a minute.
1: Yeah, you're supposed to. I mean, that's what the law is. But good luck getting a guard to do that.
2: But the guard, so did you, were you talking to the guard the whole time to try to figure out a way? Because I don't think, if that's something you want to do and you want to send, because you can personally send a letter to the White House. It's just that the guard sent it and they thought you were colluding. Is that why?
1: No, because see, like, I filed a compassionate release last year.
0: Mm-hmm.
1: And that goes, believe it or not, a compassionate release is approved by the warden. Not by a judge, by the warden.
0: Oh, gosh.
1: That's how much power they have. And let me tell you, they are on power trips, okay? And because the guard done it directly without going to her and letting her do it, if she would have, she would never have done it. But he thought, well, since I'm almost out the door in 4 months, it will be okay. But it wasn't okay. Yeah, now, it made her mad. I mean, she was getting out of shape. But while you're in solitary confinement, the guards will come by the door because you have a little tiny window in the door, you know, the metal door.
0: Yeah.
1: And they feed you through a hole in the door. But they'll come by the window, and you tell them, like, I need this, or can you do this for me? And they'll say, yeah, and you won't see them until they come back tomorrow. That's their way of getting away from the door so they don't have to do what you want.
0: So then I'd like to discuss it with you. Were you like, hey, I haven't got my hour out, or out today, and they're just like, oh, we'll be back later, and they just don't come back?
1: That's it. Absolutely.
0: Oh, gosh. Mm. Now, when you go to this new, we're talking to Joe Exotic, the Tiger King, you know, famous for the Netflix documentary that took over the world during COVID. You're being transferred from a Texas federal prison to Kentucky. Are you going to be in solitary there? This just all resets once you get there.
1: I'm hoping it's all reset, because they could have put me in solitary here, and they didn't, so...
0: Oh, so you're,
2: oh gosh.
0: Well, you're in Oklahoma now.
1: Yes, sir. Oklahoma City.
0: Okay, and then you're flying out.
1: I'm actually, believe it or not, they have a federal prison at the airport.
0: Really?
1: I am literally on the tarmac.
2: What?
0: That's so weird. The stuff we had no idea.
2: You know what's so interesting is, like, when you talk about prison, I think a lot of us on the outside is so fearful of going to prison.
0: Oh, my God.
2: Because of not only because of what we have in our minds, but now what you're saying, it's the scariest thing ever.
1: Look, you know, so many people, I just don't understand, are out there shooting people and robbing people and doing stuff, and I'm like, they're beating the doors down to get in here. And you come in here from 18 years old to 30, and you get a 5 to 10 year sentence, you're never going to leave here the same.
0: Yeah.
1: I just here today, I watched... I've 6 passed out overdose. If you aren't as strong-willed as mind as I am, if you come here without a drug problem, I promise you, you're leaving with one.
0: Wow.
2: So the access to drugs on the outside somehow gets in.
1: Oh, it comes front door.
2: Wow.
0: And then
1: there's not even an outside here. Not outside in the Atlanta prison, and there's more drugs there. You know how much an ounce of meth goes for out in the world? About $100, $150. You know how much they make off of it in here? $11,200.
0: But how
2: do you get the money?
0: Yeah, how do they get the money?
1: Because an ounce of meth breaks down to 28 grams, and 2 chapstick caps, cap fulls makes a gram. So they have 56 chapstick fulls. Each one for $200, and they can't sell it fast enough. I mean,
0: I see. They're selling for $200 a piece. Through the chapstick stuff. Okay.
1: They can't bring it in fast enough.
0: Wow. Now, and I'm sure, yeah, if you're in prison and you have no chance of getting out, like, you want to numb your senses as much as you can. Now, when you're on the plane flying, it's a special prison plane. Like, is everyone chained? I'm assuming everyone's chained up?
1: Yeah, everybody's chained up. And the government has confiscated, like, 4 or 6 great big 737s and painted completely white with an American flag on the tail.
0: Now, not to make light of this, but are there, like, prison movies that you've seen, you're like, yeah, they got it right? Like, Shawshank, I know, is older, but they had a corrupt warden. And then, like, Con Air is all about, you know, well, they kind of take over a plane as they're chained up.
1: Yeah.
0: Those come across as real at all, or no?
1: The Con Air thing is the way it is on an airplane, but the rest of it's crap.
0: Mm-hmm.
1: And the movie, The Orange is the New Black, that Piper made.
0: Yeah.
1: That ain't even close.
2: It's way worse. Way worse.
1: It's 10 times worse.
0: Is it? But I've heard it for female, because we saw some of these shows like 60 Days In and all that stuff, and they'd go to the male prison and it's nothing but chaos and fighting and other things that are going on. And then the female prison, they cut to them and they're like playing cards and doing each other's hair.
1: Well, it depends on if you're at a low, a medium, or a USP, because it's different levels of security. And it's so, you know, it's so racial. You have white TV, you have black TV, you have Mexican TV, and then you have 10 different kinds of Mexicans, and they don't even get along. So you set at a table to eat that's designated for black, white, or Mexicans. Everything is racist and political.
2: There's more politics
1: in here than there is out there. And that's another thing, that you think you're going to beat racism out in the world. You ain't, because you're breeding it in here.
2: Mm. So are you viewing this, and maybe it's just a short-term thing, are you viewing this as a major step back of you trying to get pardoned, or it was just a delay?
1: But right now it's a setback, because the two volunteer girls that I had doing all of my social media and websites,
3: this call is from a federal prison.
1: Tried to hold all of my stuff hostage, trying to make me leave my Mexican husband, because they teamed up with the Libertarian Party, and they're like, Joe's not going to get out as long as he's married to a Mexican. So they completely shut down every website I have and hijacked my social media. So whatever is doing with my social media, is I have nothing to do with right now.
0: Yeah, it's not as entertaining as it used to be.
1: And every website is shut down.
0: Oh, I'm sorry.
1: So I have to start my life of fighting again all over once I get the control.
0: So worst case scenario, we're talking to Joe Exotic, the Tiger King. He was in solitary confinement, we're finding out now, for 93 days. He just got out. He's being transferred to a different prison now in Kentucky. Do you have, worst case, you have, what, 4 more years? Worst case.
1: I have 4 more years, unless President Trump helps me. And then I think I'm going to try and file for a treaty transfer to Mexico, because my sentence in Mexico wouldn't be near what it is in America.
0: Oh, and, interesting.
1: Yeah, and I could probably just get out in Mexico, because I've done, hell, September will be 9 years already.
2: Yeah, but why would Mexico want to take, you know, a lot of countries don't want to take.
1: My legal spouse and my address is in Mexico now.
0: Mm. Okay, so you have maybe some recourse there. And then maybe, you know, they have a celebrity there. Maybe they think that's cool. I don't know.
2: Yeah, but yeah, I just don't know. I mean, to me, so the war, whoever you're.
1: Hey, this thing beat was.
0: Okay.
1: We've got 30 seconds, but. Hey, when I get to Kentucky, I'll be in touch with y'all to see if you call in every week.
0: Okay, yeah, we'd love to have you back.
4: Thanks, Joe.
0: I hope you stay out of solitary.
1: The only thing that I know anybody can even go help me with is streamjoe.com, which is Roku TV.
0: Okay, all right.
1: Okay.
0: Joe, all right,
1: love y'all. Thanks. Tell everybody I said hi.
0: All right, bye. Wow, and by the way, obviously you can't verify the things he says or whatever, but, you know, this is his story. Some things really don't add up sometimes, but, you know, we find it fascinating, all the ins and outs of prison, including meth and chapstick and how they smuggle it that way. Crazy. All right, take on Katie. Jared and Katie's pop quiz, going for win number 116 on the year against only 3 losses. We'll take caller 15 right now, 800-682-1075. 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Plus, one winner will get passes to the sound check party before the show. 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
6: All right, we've got a stray shower possible. That's later on this afternoon, but mostly sunny with a high of 86. Tonight, clear skies dropping down to 68, and then tomorrow, sunny and hot again. High of 98 tomorrow. We're starting your morning off with just a few clouds, although mostly sunny, 68 degrees now. 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
0: Take on Katie, Jared and Katie's pop quiz. Just for playing win or lose, tickets to see Hillary Duff coming to Charlotte.

0: Jared and Katie in the morning, 107.5 KZL. Time for Jared and Katie's pop quiz. The way the game works, we have 5 pop culture questions. We have 60 seconds on the clock. You get more right than Katie, you do win $100. On the year, Katie has 115 wins against 3 losses. She's out of the studio in our soundproof booth. And just for playing all this week, win or lose, tickets to see Hilary Duff come into Charlotte August 1st. It's just around the corner. We have your tickets. Plus, this is really cool. One winner will get passes to the sound check party before the show. So make sure you play, try to play every day. Tickets, by the way, powered by Live Nation. All right, Matt, who's playing today?
1: We've got Tiffany. Yesterday was her birthday.
0: Happy birthday. Any big plans?
2: Nope. Just hanging out with the family.
0: All right.
3: How old are you?
2: I am 48.
0: Okay.
3: Sorry. I have to ask. I don't think it's rude.
0: In Jason Goodman's, for his wife, 48 is a milestone birthday. Any birthday is a milestone birthday. If you were her friend, she'd be taking you to Cabo.
2: Dang.
0: Yeah, but apparently your family has no plans for you. That's fine. All right, do you have any questions about the game?
2: I don't.
0: If you get stuck, you can pass. If there's time remaining, go back to the ones you passed on. Here we go. Question number 1 is multiple choice. This movie was number 2 at the box office over this past weekend. Was it the Moana live action movie, Toy Story 5, or Minions and Monsters?
2: Moana.
0: Incorrect. True or false, Marilyn Monroe spent much of her youth in foster homes.
2: False.
0: Incorrect. This singer is being trolled for a lazy performance as she performed on stage for the first time in 3 years with Jay-Z.
2: Rihanna.
0: Yes. This iconic singer just scored their 10th number one album with Confessions 2.
2: Usher.
0: No. What movie is this from?
4: Well, I'll get your stupid paper, but you just better start showing me a little more appreciation around here, Mr. Man.
2: Play it again.
4: Well, I'll get your stupid paper, but you just better start showing me a little more appreciation around here, Mr. Man.
2: I don't know.
0: You want to guess?
2: No.
0: Time is up.
1: No.
0: You got one. All right, let's get Katie back in here. Matt, how many did you know, do you think?
1: I would have had to guess on a couple. Maybe 3, okay. Maybe 4.
0: I'm always curious.
1: I don't know yet because she didn't get them. So I don't
0: That's true. That's true. All right, you're taking on Tiffany. It was her birthday yesterday, and her family planned nothing.
5: Oh, Tiff.
0: She just said no big plans, but.
5: Okay, well, you know.
1: According to Carol, it's milestone, but to her family, it's not.
0: It's not, right. Yeah. Okay. She's 48, which, you know, it's not milestone, but yeah, well, you're right.
5: I mean, you know, look, I feel like birthdays should always be celebrated.
0: I agree.
5: But sometimes maybe not like a huge blowout.
0: Not every time.
5: Right. At least a cake.
0: Something. You got to be recognized. Something.
5: A cake?
3: Yeah, at the very least.
5: Yeah.
0: Maybe something.
1: Trust me.
5: At the very least. Yeah.
0: A cake, a new car, a trip.
5: A trip.
0: Whatever. All right. The score to beat is 1.
5: Okay.
0: Matt, what is your prediction for Katie?
1: I think she might get 4.
0: All right. Here we go. Question number 1 is multiple choice. This movie was number 2 at the box office over this past weekend. Was it the Moana live action movie, Toy Story 5, or Minions and Monsters?
5: Minions and Monsters?
0: Correct.
5: Yes.
0: True or false, Marilyn Monroe spent much of her youth in foster homes.
5: Oh, that's true.
0: Yes. This singer is being trolled for a lazy performance as she performed on stage for the first time in 3 years with Jay-Z.
5: Rihanna.
0: Yes. This iconic singer just scored their 10th number one album with Confessions 2.
5: Madonna!
0: Yes. And what movie is this from? And for all 5...
4: Well, I'll get your stupid paper, but you just better start showing me a little more appreciation around here, Mr. Man.
5: The Incredibles?
0: No.
5: Ow!
0: No. Not close.
5: No, really?
0: Not close.
1: Oh. It's not... I mean, I get it.
0: I know why you said it.
1: Yeah, I can hear it.
5: But it sounds like when she says Mr. Man.
0: Mm-hmm.
5: That's
0: yeah.
5: What, okay.
0: I think they pulled that from... Yeah.
5: Oh.
0: Yeah.
5: Got it.
0: Yeah.
5: Okay.
0: Not close.
5: Dang.
0: As far away from the movie as possible. But
5: okay.
0: In the sense that there is a connection with that line, I believe. All right, let's recap the questions. This movie was number 2 at the box office this past weekend. That was Minions and Monsters. Moana is not a bust yet, but it did not get off to a good start.
5: Well, yeah, the way that I kind of rationalized it, I feel like everybody saw Toy Story 5 already, mm-hmm. You know, who just based on the weeks. Yeah. And then Minions and Monsters probably came in next.
0: Yeah.
5: And then you probably most recently were going to go see Moana, even though I did hear it's not doing great.
0: It's not doing great.
5: It's not doing great.
0: It's too soon for a live action for that. But, usually like 30 years goes by, you may do a live action version.
1: My wife saw it and said it is the closest shot for shot that Disney's done yet of an animated to live action.
5: Really?
0: Yeah.
1: Mm-hmm. Because most of the other ones have included like new music.
5: Mm-hmm.
1: This one, no. It's all the same.
0: Yeah, and I guess Lion King was very similar. But it had been 30 years in between the, you know, the it coming out in the live action. This has only been 10.
5: I don't think it's
0: not enough time to miss it, though.
5: In a window, you know, like we only have The Rock.
0: Well, if you're The Rock, I get why they did it.
5: In this greatest shape, looking the exact way he does as Moana.
0: Yeah, that's
5: able
0: true.
5: Able to perform, able to, like, to nail it. This is it. You got to do it now because, you know.
1: I wonder if that's the problem because all these others recast a lot of these actors. This one, they got the same actor to play the crab.
5: Yep.
1: They got The Rock to do Maui.
5: Mm-hmm.
1: So they didn't really mix it up that much.
3: Well, then you would think it should be even more popular. So maybe the cast doesn't matter on that case.
0: Yeah. I don't know. I don't know if it's got enough time to miss it and be like, ooh, I can't wait.
5: I love Moana.
0: I love it. It's great.
5: I mean, I don't love Moana 2, but I love Moana.
0: Yeah, the first one's great.
5: Yeah, and I don't miss it enough, but no. I get it. If you want The Rock and you want the real deal, you got to.
0: Yes, if you want The Rock and then the guy that does Shiny can only be underwater for so long
5: at
0: a certain age.
5: So funny.
0: Jermaine Clement.
5: Mm-hmm.
0: Flight of the Conchords, if you know, you know. He's so funny. Anyway. Recapping pop quiz. Marilyn Monroe, I didn't know this, there's some article where it had a bunch of people, celebrities that you didn't know were foster kids or adopted, including Jamie Foxx. Didn't know that. Spent much of her youth in foster homes. That is true. And then they said that she was reunited with her mom when she was like 7. And then her mom was diagnosed as a schizophrenic and put into a mental institution. And so she was back into the foster homes, I think eventually adopted by somebody, but that's sad.
5: Norma Jean.
0: Yes.
5: That's her real name.
0: Yes. All right, recapping pop quiz. This singer is being trolled for a lazy performance as she performed on stage for the first time in 3 years with Jay-Z. That is Rihanna.
5: Do you blame her?
0: She got lots of kids.
5: She's got children.
3: I do blame her.
5: She is tired.
3: Well, I'm just saying she also has nannies, too. But I will say this.
5: Well,
3: when I saw Rihanna in concert, I was shocked of how good it was. This was obviously years ago, but she is incredible. And then you realize, holy crap, she has more songs that I forgot about. And it was just hit after hit after hit after hit after hit.
5: Yeah, I do love her very much.
3: Yeah, she was good, too.
0: Oh, yeah. I bet she is tired. She's probably
5: I think she's so tired.
0: I should wait. She's not in concert shape.
5: I mean, you are wet. Let's just say, okay, fine. She's got nanny help, whatever. But you're still tired. And then you have to go on stage and do all of that work.
3: She has to go on stage for a couple hours and make millions.
5: I mean, I would do it, but I also would be like, don't hate on me if it's not perfect.
0: A little rusty.
5: Yeah.
3: Did she do an entire, was she an opener?
5: I just saw a portion of her where she's walking down part of like this long runway, you know, the stage, and people are not nice. They're not nice to her at all.
3: If she was just making this guest appearance, then she should be more guilty because it was like one or two songs. But if she was opening for Jay-Z, that would be one heck of a concert because she can go on tour by herself.
5: Oh, it was a surprise appearance.
3: Oh, my gosh. She's lazy as hell.
5: Shut up.
3: A couple songs? She can't have a little spark of energy?
1: Well, maybe she was surprised.
5: Yeah, maybe she was.
0: Like on stage.
1: Maybe she was surprised. She didn't know she was going on. She wasn't prepared.
0: I think it's probably rust.
5: Yes.
0: Right?
5: And if anything, I give you more of more leniency for a surprise one because it's like, all right, she's not ready to be back.
3: She's not surprised. The audience is surprised. Well, she knew she was going to be a surprise performance.
5: We cannot
3: get with it. Shape
5: all
3: up.
5: Be at the top of our game all the time.
3: You don't have to be at the top. Just don't be lazy like the complaints.
5: The woman surprised everyone with her pregnant belly at the Super Bowl. Okay, she's lazy.
3: Well, then if she was pregnant belly, she had energy then.
5: No.
3: She already had the kids. Come on.
5: Okay, we're not going to see eye to eye on this one.
3: Oh, come on, Katie.
5: You've not carried a child ever.
3: You had two kids. You seem like you have a lot of energy now.
5: Are you kidding me?
3: Right now you do.
5: I basically want to die at all points of the day.
3: Well, then
5: I'm
3: you're
5: so
3: faking
5: tired.
3: It.
5: Yeah, I'm but very good air, at faking
3: it. Have Rihanna fake it.
0: Yeah. At least on air, you're not like...
5: I could be, though.
0: You could.
5: I could, but it's not for my livelihood.
0: No.
1: And no offense, Katie's also not up running around during the show.
5: No, you're right seated. About that. You are right about that.
1: Yeah, and she has coffee and water and snacks.
5: Mm-hmm.
1: I don't think Rihanna was snacking on stage.
3: Well, in green room, she had before.
5: Well, to be fair, Matt, I don't have snacks, and I would like to have snacks.
3: Oh, I got
1: you
3: one
1: normally
3: for you.
1: Have snacks.
5: I'd like to have more snacks.
3: I got one
1: you
3: for
1: normally
3: you.
1: Have snacks.
3: You got snack? I got one for you, just you.
5: What?
3: Something I took from work today. I'm sorry, to work today.
5: Oh.
3: And I ate some things, and I had this one. I could not believe it's actually a snack. It is the most disgusting thing I've ever
5: Why
3: had in my life.
5: Why would I want it?
3: Because it's up your alley.
5: Okay.
3: It's terrible.
5: I want all the snacks.
0: The snacks are delicious.
5: I guess I mean, I see what you're saying, that you can fake it till you make it. I can fake it sitting here, but physically, there's only so much I'd be able to do. And I feel like for
0: Two
5: Rihanna,
0: songs?
5: That's like, you know, she sounded good, I thought.
0: She's rusty. Even when Michael Jordan came back from retirement and he had played professional basketball or baseball, he was not in basketball shape, and it was just like, ooh, he needs a minute.
5: Mm-hmm.
0: He's not ready. He was a little rusty. And,
5: like, let her get warmed up for a second.
0: But yeah, I mean, if you're a fan, I mean, if you weren't expecting, you can't be too mad.
5: Yeah.
0: Like, you didn't pay to see Rihanna.
5: Mm-mm.
0: Like, I paid to see Sandler, and then David Spade did a set, which was freaking awesome. I wasn't mad. Like, if he did okay, I'm like, I don't even, he was supposed to be there anyway. I didn't pay.
5: Yeah.
0: And it was like, Rob Schneider came out. It was hilarious.
5: It's a bonus.
0: Bonus. A bonus, Jonas.
5: A bony, if you will.
0: Yeah, a little bony. but not like Britney Spears. I remember Heather, my first wife, she went to a Britney Spears concert when we were married. And I guess her kids were probably somewhat young.
5: Uh-huh.
0: And it said she like, well, we now know, but she was like heavily medicated and was just kind of like, mm-hmm. going through the motions. Or like, this sucks. And like lip syncing the entire time. But like, seriously, did not look like she didn't want to be there. And everyone else, backup dancers, like into it. And she looked like a zombie robot.
5: Yeah, now we know. Well, now we know
3: Frankie Valli looked on stage.
0: Yeah, well, he's actually dead. Mm-hmm. So
3: He's not dead yet. Close.
0: Yeah, no, I'm going to say he's been dead for 5 or 6 years.
5: Do you know, Matt, we were driving with my parents recently. And out of nowhere, my dad goes, oh, yeah, so Frankie Valli died. And I was like, what? I said, no way. I said, absolutely not. That's not true. I would have 100% heard about that.
0: I heard Jason's tears from hundreds of miles away.
5: The radio station would have gone 100% Frankie Valli. Yeah. I said, that is not true. My dad said, yeah, it is. Yeah, it is. So I didn't Google it. I didn't Google to show him. And I said, believe me. When that fateful day comes, we will know.
0: We will.
5: Because
3: That's
5: of Jason.
3: So messed up. It says that the post went viral, drawing millions of likes and condolences.
5: Yeah.
3: That would just be like, you know, I'm still here. I'm going to die next week, but give me a week.
5: Hello.
0: Yeah.
5: I'm still alive.
0: Right. And then it'd be in the radio trades, like in an in a bizarre move. Popular top 40 station, da da da da da. Frankie Valli for one week straight.
5: Uh-huh.
0: Frankie 107.
5: Yep. Or Sherry 107 or something.
0: Yeah, it'd be something
5: like
0: that.
5: A different hour every hour.
0: Yeah, and be like, oh, he's taking chances there, Jason Goodman over there.
5: Research says
0: that people love it when you go back to back to back to back with a guy who's 95. All right, anyway, recapping pop quiz. This iconic singer just scored their 10th number one album. I'm shocked that this went number one. This is good for her.
5: Yes.
0: With her, this is number one for the 10th time, and not just a single, an album. That's incredible. That is Madonna. Been going strong for 40-some years now.
3: Yeah, she's terrible now, but yeah.
5: No way.
0: She's number one.
5: Yes.
3: Yeah, that's... I don't know.
5: Why are
3: I mean,
5: you such a hater?
3: Because I think she was great back in the day.
5: She's great now. She just did a surprise appearance in Times Square.
3: Oh, I'm not saying if she's playing her older music is fine, and even her little in her mid-career, but lately the music's been horrible.
5: I loved Confessions 1,
0: mm-hmm.
5: and there were Confessions on a Dance Floor, right? Confessions, yes. And then this second one, I haven't heard all of it, but I've heard a couple songs, and I love it.
0: I don't care. You're number one after 40-some years. Even if it's just for a week or two, that's pretty remarkable.
3: It's because the fans go out and buy it and pretend they like it.
0: No, she's had other releases that didn't do well.
5: Yeah.
0: So it's not guaranteed.
3: No, but I mean, freaking it's been big hit by her. They failed miserably. The one with Lady Gaga.
0: Well, then Katy Perry. I mean, huge. And then she came out with albums, and they haven't done well.
3: That's true.
5: Mm-hmm.
0: And then Lizzo. I freaking love Lizzo. She didn't even chart on the top 200.
5: Yeah, her album did not do anything.
0: Like, it didn't make the top 200, at least initially.
3: A lot of that has to do with release, marketing, this and that, and it can make or break you.
0: Yeah, she did some big release with Grindr in Times Square. Remember? It's like Griner's doing more and more of that.
5: And it was like streamed live.
0: Yeah, yeah.
5: And then there was a point during that one where she climbed. There's like this, it's not acrylic, but like a see-through glass enclosure to keep her, you know, safe. She tried to climb over it at one point, and all the fans are like, stop it.
0: You're too old.
5: On the other side.
0: Yeah, just stay safe.
5: I don't know what she was thinking. Yeah,
3: it's good news for you, Katie. I guess Madonna is, along with Shakira, BTS, and Justin Timberlake, doing the World Cup halftime
5: show. Yes, I know. I'm very excited about it. First time ever they're doing a halftime show.
3: Oh, really?
5: Like an official halftime show, yes.
3: It's becoming bigger and bigger.
0: Yeah. Mm-hmm. Yeah, it's surprising they haven't done that with the ratings that they've gotten, even if it's not in America starting to catch up with the ratings, but worldwide's always been huge numbers, and so that would be a good opportunity for, fans, but especially if you're an artist, you're going to be seen by a ton of people. All right, and then what movie is this from?
4: Well, I'll get your stupid paper, but you just better start showing me a little more appreciation around here, Mr. Man.
0: Jason, do you know?
3: Beetlejuice.
0: Nope. Matt?
1: Is it Misery?
0: It is Misery.
5: I've never seen it, but that sounded like
1: Kathy Bates going crazy, and that's the only movie I know she goes crazy in.
0: Yeah.
5: Okay.
0: Mr. Man.
5: Yeah, Mr. Man.
0: I mean, she'll basically kill people. Well, she didn't kill people, but maim them and hold them captive, but she won't cuss, and it makes me laugh.
3: Is she always in, like, happy movies? Because she did a great part.
1: Well, I take that back. She's crazy in The Waterboy.
0: Oh, yeah.
1: But I didn't think that was from The Waterboy.
0: And we had the story the other day where when she got the script, she threw it right in the trash.
5: Mm-hmm. Said, not worth my time.
0: Yep. And then her niece was like, yes, it is.
5: Said, I cannot believe that you threw this in the trash. Are you kidding? And she said, it is trash. And her niece said, it isn't. You should think about it. And she did.
0: Yeah. And now she's been friends with Sandler for a long time as well. I mean, she's had an incredible career. Now she's Matlock. I don't understand that. But,
5: I know.
0: Well, Matlock was, but her, that's actually good. All right, Katie, another one, Jared and Katie's pop quiz.
5: Well, everyone at Jared's church, and you've explained this a time or two over the years, that you're asked every once in a while, completely random, right?
0: Yeah.
5: To give a talk at church.
0: Right.
5: And so they'll ask you ahead of time and they'll say, hey, maybe pray over this or do you think that this is something that you'd like to talk about? And for the very first time, even though you've said yes every other time.
0: I mean, the first time I talked in church in the main meeting, I was 5.
5: Yeah. So you started early.
0: My whole life, yeah.
5: You've said yes every single time.
0: I don't even look at the topic when they send them. I'm like, yeah, sure.
5: Yeah, sure. Got it. For the first time ever, Jared said no.
0: So I ain't talking about that.
5: Mm-mm. It was a topic that he was assigned to talk about. And for the very first time, he said, no, I won't. We're going to find out what that topic was. That's next.
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1: Everyone at Jared's church, and he has spoken about this numerous times on our show, that everyone in his church is asked to give a talk. And it's completely random, and you never know when they're going to ask you to give one. And they kind of give you a topic, and then they say, pray on it and see if that's something that you'd like to speak about.
0: Sometimes they say, we've prayed about it, and we think you'd be a good fit for this. Yeah.
1: And you gave your first one when you were five, right?
0: Five, yeah.
1: And so most recently, you were asked to give a talk.
0: Literally like a day, 2 days ago.
1: And for the first time in your life.
0: Well, yeah. I said yes, and then I read the topic, and I go, no.
2: Were you standing up there already?
0: No. This is for this upcoming Sunday.
2: Oh, okay.
0: And they gave you the topic. And Matt said, because he missed the church swap, he said, do we speak in church?
1: He'll go.
0: Here it is. I didn't see this coming. So this is the text. I got a text for it. It says, this is Brother DeCamps. It's fine. I'm sure he doesn't care. Reaching out to see if you'd be open and willing to speak in sacrament meeting this Sunday. Without hesitation. Sure. And I said,
2: he didn't say the topic
0: but
2: yet.
0: But as a joke, I said, only if I'm the concluding speaker and for a fee. LOL. They don't do that. Yeah. Said, oh, man, you got me there. That's above my pay grade. I said, no. In all seriousness, yes. He goes, great. The topic is how the gospel is family-centered and the importance of it. And I'm like, that's fine.
1: Okay.
0: It is. Then I click on it. And it's all about eternal marriage. It's all about keeping your family together. It's all about that and how families can be together forever, which I totally believe in. I think it's awesome. Mm-hmm. And I'm thinking, there's only one person in this ward that's been divorced twice, and it's me. Mm-hmm. Heather's there, who's my ex-wife, which is great that she's there.
1: Yeah.
0: And my kids will be there. Uh-huh. No thanks.
2: Why did they possibly give you that topic if they knew you were divorced twice?
0: I think he's new to the ward.
1: Oh, he didn't know.
0: He might not have known. The bishop knows, though.
2: Yeah. Might be the worst topic to give not only in the entire church to Jared, but the entire nation, because Mormons don't get divorced typically.
0: I know they don't. And so I'm like, I don't want to be up there and be like, you know, the way to keep your family together. And they're like, what did then I would feel the need to explain, well, what happened the first time, you know, which would not be good.
1: Sure.
0: You know, because we're past that with, you know,
1: you're also,
3: and she's there.
0: She's there.
3: Yeah.
0: And we're good. You
1: and
0: know,
1: you
0: we're good
1: are
0: now.
1: An over explainer by yeah, nature.
0: Yes, I am. Thank
1: so
0: you,
1: it would That's be because I am, too. You know,
2: Matt is the worst.
1: Okay.
0: I don't think Matt is at all.
2: An over explainer.
1: No?
0: I think maybe if in the rare times he feels the need to explain.
2: Matt has admitted that. His wife complains about it.
1: I think that's over.
3: I'm a long storyteller.
1: Long-winded storyteller.
3: Yeah. No, I don't explain my actions.
0: Mm-hmm. No, he doesn't.
2: Okay.
0: He's like,
2: when you do have to explain something, it's long-winded.
3: Yeah, especially with you, because I know you don't get it.
2: Actually, no. I want to say shut the F up sometimes in my mind.
3: Yeah. Because I've sat next to you during very easy to follow television shows, and you
2: don't get
3: it.
2: I do have problems with shows and movies with that. I'm overthinking it. I'm looking at different things, but yeah.
1: But Jared and I, by nature, for some reason, are very much like, even at the drive-through window, it's like, do you want a apple pie today? Oh, no, thank you. But that's only because I've had dessert earlier. Yeah. And like, I'm trying to watch my sugar. And the thing is, my doctor said, and it's like, they don't care.
0: It's like I know, exactly.
3: Like, you're an over defender.
1: Yes.
0: Like,
3: you would need to overly defend why you've been divorced twice in this situation.
0: Yes, exactly. And then I'm like, even in the drive through situation, it's the weird people pleaser part of me. Like, hey, thanks for offering, but no, like, they're trying to upsell you. Not today.
2: Because, okay, I'll have the apple pie.
1: Yes,
0: fine. Now I'm like, all right, I'll have five. Uh-huh. All right. But yeah, and I think the topic's great. I actually sent this. One or talked very similar to this to Kelly when we were having some issues, because it does promote about how important staying married is, and how, like, I don't know if this one has it in here or not, but it has the study about how couples that stay together for 5 years in the church and out of the church after were, you know, maybe contemplating and said, no, we're going to give it a try and be more, you know, Christ centered. There it was like 90% stayed together. Mm-hmm. And so we're trying to go over all this stuff. And so I love this talk. I mean, I love everything about it. It's from the president of our church, but I'm like, not me.
1: Yeah,
0: because I learned this in my public speaking course when I was at UNCG. I don't have my degree. Who cares? Why are you even talking about that?
1: It's fine. We didn't ask if you graduated because you already know the answer is no.
0: Again, over-explainer. I got a job where I didn't need it, right? If I ever get fired, I'm screwed. No, but they said, you know, having credibility is the number one thing for a public speaker to start.
1: Okay.
0: Like if Bill Cosby's like, hey, I'm going to teach you on how to be a good husband. You're like, no thanks. Like right away, you're not listening.
1: Okay.
0: I'm not Bill Cosby, but I'm just saying.
1: Can I offer a PR spin.
0: Okay.
1: Here's a PR spin for you. What if you, from your heart, went up and talked about how the divorces have affected your life and how you are a proponent of keeping your family
2: that's
1: together.
2: Exactly. You could have came up there and showed how shameful you were.
1: No, that's shame. What I'm saying.
2: Shame.
1: Shame.
2: And then say, this is
4: shame.
2: How it,
4: shame.
2: This is how it affected me. This is how it affected my kid's life. This is the one thing I want to avoid forever. I couldn't do it. I can't. It was successful. I'm doing whatever I can to do it. And this is what I've been thinking in my head.
1: And like you might think, sitting there listening to me talk, like you just call, not call people out on it, but say what they might be thinking or what you think they're thinking. And you're just like, look, who am I? Well, let me tell you, even though I've been divorced twice, I'm not for it. I'm
2: and you can can explain how devastating it was and how you should do whatever it takes not to get divorced. You could come at it that angle. I love that angle.
3: And you could be like, pass something out, like, here is my statement for my attorney.
0: You
2: gotta make him sign NDAs.
0: Exactly.
1: You say, from the other side, these are some things you might not have thought about.
2: You know how you're walking into the, when we walked into Jared's church, they were handing, I think they handed me a piece of paper, or somebody's church, that I don't know if it was like what's coming up.
0: Yeah,
2: the music,
0: like a bulletin.
2: Instead, it's an NDA. You have to sign, sign this to get in.
3: By taking this, you've been served.
0: There's going to be some tea. We don't drink tea, but there's going to be some tea today.
3: I brought a visual aid. Here's a photo of me crying in a U-Haul.
0: Do you want this? Well, and interestingly enough, there was someone who spoke. She did a really good job, who was divorced, and her topic wasn't about, but she, it was, hers was more about how, like, you got to keep going. And she talked about, like, in detail about going through a divorce and, you know, being in the same ward with the person she was divorced with and, like, trying to navigate that. And everyone here at church, you know, families and internal marriage. And she's now, but the flip side, she's now remarried.
1: Oh, yeah.
2: And she's probably going to get divorced.
0: And I'm just super sad. Well, thank you, Jason. Okay. I'm sure she appreciates that. From someone who's been separated twice, he is really arrogant.
2: Well, no, I have, you can keep saying that over and over and drilling it, but the fact is,
1: I
2: had gone through some hard times, and we are still together after 21 years. That's
1: true.
0: I know, but you talk in such an arrogant way. Like, you think you'd be a little more compassionate.
2: I think you talk arrogant to me about it.
0: No,
2: and
0: I don't.
2: You
0: not
2: brought
0: at all.
2: It up.
0: I'm the one that's...
2: And I still have the vibe that you're jealous about it.
0: I am not at all.
1: Man.
0: Not at all.
2: I still do.
0: No.
2: I hear it all the time. That's, whatever it takes.
0: That's, you know, it's not true. And you and I have had so many discussions. You and I have had so many discussions off the air.
2: Yes.
0: Personal discussions about whatever it takes to make it work.
2: You.
0: Yeah.
2: I agree with
0: you. I would just think you'd be have a little more compassion because you've been
2: so
0: close.
2: I do have compassion. I'm constantly talking, whether I like it or not, I'm constantly talking about your relationship.
0: Yeah, I know you are.
2: I'm constantly giving you advice.
0: Yeah, no, I know.
2: And half the time you say, the hell with Jason's advice.
0: No.
2: And then you come back, I should have done what you said.
1: Well,
0: oh, with dating, that's different.
1: Yes, that's anybody with any advice you give is that, like, you just have to know that you can throw it out there, but until they're ready to make a decision.
2: Well, it's very hard. It's from the outside. I've realized one thing. From the outside, you can completely see.
0: Oh, no.
1: Right.
0: And there's certain situations, not to get too far on certain things, where I know, I'm like, this is not a good situation. I know for a fact. And your advice, Katie's advice, Matt's advice, my own advice to myself, don't do that. And then I see myself doing it. I'm like, why am I doing that?
1: It's difficult. That damn self-control.
0: Yeah,
1: that's
0: I
1: what
0: know.
1: It is.
0: It gets you every time. So I said, this is asked to speak in church, and it's all about like marriage and stuff, which I'm for. It's just, I only have 12 to 14 minutes. I feel like the first 6 minutes is me explaining like why I given this talk.
4: And it was her fault because she did that.
0: Right. It's like, well,
4: how
0: if you knew,
4: dare.
0: On paper, it looks like I'm the common denominator, but I'm not. You know, you have to like, and then, you know. So I said, thanks. You know, he doesn't know me. He says, I'm divorced. This is all about eternal marriage. I don't know if it's the best fit for me, and I might be awkward for those listening. I prefer a different topic if possible. Right away, 100%, no problem. And so he says, when your agnostic friend gets separated twice but somehow makes her marriage work. And I'm like, can I get something that's like benefits me? No, it says he knows you by name, how the Savior knows you by your name.
1: Oh, there you go.
0: Perfect.
2: Who?
1: Yes. Right up your alley.
0: Jesus.
2: What about he knows your name? You're Jared.
0: Yeah.
2: How hard is that?
1: Maybe you should go to the talk.
0: Yeah, yeah. Why don't you come, Jason?
2: Thank you.
1: You should go to the talk.
0: I'm going
1: to
0: talk about you.
1: Mm-hmm.
0: I'm going to talk
4: do
0: about
4: so.
0: You. No,
3: I work
0: fine.
3: With a guy that doesn't know names.
2: Yeah. Right. I still
1: Four
2: don't know
1: faces.
2: Your name.
1: Four faces.
3: Four faces.
0: So it talks about like it's going to be about they give you something to go off of. You can do what you want, but how you're basically how you're important to your Heavenly Father.
1: See,
0: as
1: better.
0: An individual, no matter
2: boring.
0: What.
2: Boring. I'd rather you do the divorce one.
1: I mean, personally, I
0: know
1: too.
0: Yeah, if I was watching,
1: yeah,
0: I would. But then my kids are going to be there.
1: Sure.
0: Heather's going to be there. It's not. And the guy's new. He didn't know.
1: Well, and the fact that you said no for the first time in your life is you know.
0: Normally, like, I would have bit the bullet and made it awkward and dreaded the whole week. Mm-hmm. And
2: then, it would have been more engaging.
0: You don't know.
2: Awkwardness.
0: I might bring it up in this one.
1: Maybe it was an opportunity for you to address it.
0: Yeah.
1: And, you know, kind of not clear the air, but just kind of like, I don't know. If you had said yes and you stuck with it, I could think of ways to be pro.
0: Oh, I would have made it work. Yeah. But then my mom's going to be there. She don't want to sit
2: What's
0: there.
2: What's the title of the one you're supposed to do now? Again?
0: He Knows You by Name.
2: Okay. What you should do for your walk-up song is, that's not my name.
1: That's not my name.
2: My name is Jared, and Jesus knows it.
0: Hey,
2: how do you go on from there? It's like, okay, he knows my name.
0: No, there's a lot.
1: They call me Jarrett. They call me Gerard.
0: Well, it talks about like just the importance of a name, like what your name, like Goodman. Goodman means something in your mm-hmm. family. You know, maybe you have a middle name that's a family name. What does that mean?
1: Oh, literally.
0: Yeah.
1: Okay.
0: No, I'm saying even so. I mean, you could do a whole play on like, mm-hmm, mm-hmm. like you like Katie. You represent more than just Katie.
1: True
0: like, with
1: that.
0: Your last name, you represent a lot of different things, and
1: I am so important.
0: Yeah,
1: so needed in my life. Mm.
0: So I'll record and we'll play it in its entirety next Monday. But no, I've never said no.
1: Okay,
0: I've never said no before. But I said if possible. If you said, well, if they said we prayed about this and we feel that there's a reason for it, I would have said absolutely. But they're just kind of like, we're just thinking. So
1: that's all it takes. Is for us.
0: No, not
1: to
0: you
1: say,
0: guys. Oh. No, not you guys.
2: And you know Jared, that went I've been bad.
0: Praying. Jason's like, we're praying about it. I think you should jump off a bridge.
2: That's so messed up.
0: It came across real strong. It's going to be good. You'll be fine. Just do it.
2: I guarantee the person or whoever the title is that reached out to you who doesn't know you that you divorced us two times probably went back and like, did you hear what I did to Jared? It was the most embarrassing thing ever. I accidentally gave him this. Everybody knows except for me.
0: And they're like, oh, no, not Jared. We said not Jared. And all I heard was Jared.
3: I wasn't paying attention. I was texting.
0: Yeah. And then I would know, too, because I know there's like three other people in the world that are divorced, maybe four that have been divorced.
1: Uh-huh.
0: But they're all remarried. No, one's not. And I could already picture their faces getting red. Because when that other woman talked about divorce, and it was really good. Like, she's just really real about it.
1: You felt?
0: I felt the redness, like, uh-huh. Heather felt it. Some other people I know, I'm just like, kind of like, because you think people are looking at you.
1: Oh, sure.
0: Like, you know.
2: They were.
0: Yeah.
1: Well,
0: yeah.
1: Also, we get into our own heads about thinking that it's a bigger deal, you know,
0: yeah,
1: when
0: sure.
1: people are consumed with what's going on with their lives, too.
0: Yeah, like, if you're the one person in the room, you know, that's wearing, like, a clown suit, and then somebody's like, yeah, you know, clown suits, those are, you know. It's not good. And you're sitting there like, I'm wearing the clown suit. Everyone can see it. You know, there's like they brought up tattoos one time and Heather has tattoos.
1: Yeah.
0: My ex-wife has tattoos now. And the lady said something. She wasn't being any sort of way. Just it's kind of like in our, not doctrine, but kind of in our.
2: If you have a tattoo, you're going to the devil. I hope nobody has a tattoo here.
0: Yeah, I know. And then she said she was like, because she felt everyone's looking at her because she's one of maybe two people that have tattoos.
2: Oh, really?
0: See what I mean?

0: Being in an accident can change your life on a dime.
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4: All right, we've got a possibility of a stray shower later on this afternoon, but mostly sunny with a high of 86. Clear tonight, dropping down to 68 degrees, and then sunny and hot tomorrow with a high of 98. We're starting your morning off with sunny skies, 70 degrees right now. 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
4: 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In my mind, it does count. 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
1: Jason Goodman.
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2: It's National Mac and Cheese Day. You're thinking, it's simple to make. We have the perfect way, according to a survey, and I know both Katie and I are like, that ain't right. That's next, Jared and Katie in the morning.

0: Jared and Katie in the morning, 107.5 KZL. Might sound silly, but it's National Mac and Cheese Day. Who didn't like mac and cheese?
1: Happy Mac and Cheese Day to all who celebrate.
0: Yes. That's right.
1: And who doesn't? I guess if you're lactose intolerant.
0: The fact that we're here at work today when it's National Mac and Cheese Day.
1: Ridiculous.
0: Can't even get it off, you know. Everyone has to work. But they have the perfect way, according to a survey of across the country of thousands and thousands of people, the perfect way, and this is the consensus, the cooking style, Katie.
1: Mm-hmm.
0: Would you say oven-baked or stovetop for you?
1: Oh, it's a combo. It's a combo.
0: Okay.
1: You have to start on the stove, and then it goes into the oven.
0: Wow.
1: Yeah, I mean, it's like a multi-process.
0: If you had to pick.
1: Mm-hmm. Oven-baked.
0: Okay, yeah, they said oven-baked. Mm-hmm. It says fairly close, but oven-baked was overall... That shows how unfancy I am. It's always a stovetop.
1: Well.
0: I mean, my mom makes
2: it. Cheese?
0: Yes. Oh, I love Kraft mac and cheese.
1: Oh, believe me. I do, too.
0: One of my favorite.
1: That blue box, and I am very partial to the blue box.
3: Over the cups?
1: Yes.
3: Oh, really? Cups are easy.
1: I don't know the cups, but I love the spirals. I know not a lot of people do, but I do.
0: Yeah, I like
3: how about the Velveeta one has?
1: I don't love it.
4: I prefer a shells and cheese to a mac and cheese.
3: Yeah.
1: My husband and kids do too, but not. Yeah. I don't know.
0: Now we're getting crazy.
3: And speaking of the macaroni and cheese, Kraft macaroni and cheese, you can actually utilize that base and add to it to make an even better mac and cheese. You can add real shredded cheese to the top.
0: Oh, yeah.
3: And
0: yeah,
3: it thickens it up, and it's gooey. It's awesome.
5: Mm-hmm. Yes, I'm here to elevate this dish.
3: Yeah.
1: Just add a little cheese, a little extra milk.
5: I grated the cheddar into the cheese.
0: Church up the craft. I love it. Yeah, I've done that before, that when I'm being real fancy. For dairy, for the best mac and cheese, they say the most popular answer is adding some whole milk.
1: Yeah, whole mm-hmm. milk all the way.
3: Cream not too much.
0: Cream was second, followed by evaporated milk.
1: I've had one with my kids one time made mac and cheese with evaporated milk, and it is so rich.
3: What is exactly? So I always see that call for evaporated milk, and I'm thinking, how is it there if it's evaporated?
0: Right.
3: I don't understand.
0: They just call it weird milk.
3: You know what I'm saying?
1: One
0: I know.
1: Of them condensed and evaporated.
0: Don't know.
1: The evaporated, I think, is taking the water
0: out
1: maybe
0: of it.
1: That's condensed.
3: I feel like I'm opening
0: evaporated
3: the can and nothing's going to be in there.
0: Right, yeah. It's evaporated. That's a good sales technique.
1: Yep.
0: It's evaporated. What do you want?
1: I'll get to the bottom of it.
0: Okay, cool. One time, we didn't have milk, and I was like, crap. And they were like, we had sour cream.
3: Oh.
0: And they did sour cream.
1: In your mac and cheese?
3: Oh.
0: Fantastic.
1: Oh, that?
3: No,
1: it's a creaminess.
0: It's a creamy. You wouldn't know. Yeah. You wouldn't even know. Seriously, you wouldn't know.
4: All right, so I got your difference.
1: Okay, yeah.
4: They both have about 60% of their water removed.
1: Okay.
4: But the critical difference is the sugar. Evaporated milk is unsweetened, whereas condensed milk, often referred to as sweetened condensed milk, has a massive amount of added sugar.
3: That's I like the evaporated immediately.
4: Making it thicker, sticky, and distinctly sweeter.
1: That makes so much sense because my grandmother used to come visit us for 6 months out of the year. Every year growing up, and we had cans upon cans of condensed milk in the fridge that she added to her coffee.
4: Mm-hmm. Oh, okay. My grandmother did the same thing.
1: And
4: pet milk.
1: I've never tried it, but I can imagine it's delicious. It's adding everything you want in your coffee in there already.
0: I feel like my mom baked with some sort of condensed milk or something that made it sweeter.
3: You gotta be careful.
0: Or cooked with it.
3: Whenever I see the directions, it's always like I add a little less liquid. Because the liquid, it becomes too liquidy. I like it a little bit gooey with the cheese.
1: Are we talking about like the boxed mac and cheese?
3: No, I'm talking about real mac and cheese where you have to make the what is it called? You make this...
1: Like the bechamel.
3: Whatever
1: the
3: that
1: cheese
3: is.
1: Sauce.
3: Yeah. Mm-hmm. And to me, it can be a lot more basic than what it is. And then you boil it, whatever. Make sure it's evaporated more. Mm. Then put it in the oven and bake it.
1: But you don't want it dry.
4: You can't have dry.
3: I love the top a little burnt.
1: I like the topping burnt.
4: The edge is crispy,
1: Yeah, but the base
0: it's gotta be gooey.
1: Can't be
3: gooey,
1: dry.
3: But I don't like it runny.
0: You don't want it mushy, but yeah, it's
4: a
0: difference.
4: It's a fine line.
0: The perfect mac and cheese. So
3: Sean,
0: far,
3: just to let you know, I know that you're play and you always bring it over for the cookouts. I think you should add a tad less water. Go ahead.
1: He's like,
3: or milk or something.
4: He's like, I will send this to Sean for your request.
0: Yeah. Right away.
1: We were going to ask, seriously, we're going to ask who makes, where's the best mac and cheese? But the problem is, every phone call will be like, my mama.
0: You're right.
1: Like, well, we can't. Yeah.
0: But what's on
1: we
0: it?
1: We cannot verify that.
0: It's got cheese and noodles. Okay.
1: Yeah.
0: Right. I know.
4: Yeah.
0: Cooking style, they're saying, to recap, oven baked, you got to have whole milk.
1: Mm-hmm.
0: The sauce, was added sauces. This wasn't about added sauces. They're just talking about it has to be consistency of cheese sauce. They said plenty, but not crazy. So kind of like we're saying, you want enough. You want it to be cheesy, but not over the top.
1: And you have to, I said this a lot on Cooking with Katie in a Cocktail, which I don't do anymore, but you have to grate it yourself because you can't use the bagged stuff.
4: It doesn't melt the same way.
1: It doesn't melt the same way. It has a weird kind of like, you have to grate it yourself.
0: Yeah, okay. Mm-hmm.
3: The film is so it doesn't stick together.
1: Yeah, but that's why you don't want it in your mac and cheese.
3: I don't think it's a huge difference.
1: Yeah, maybe. It is. Trust me. Maybe. You don't get the cheese pull.
4: But the grated yourself cheese melts instantly.
3: It does.
4: What about the moment it hits, it melts.
1: Yeah.
0: You're right, Matt. What about the third cook-off that we've been talking about for years between you two? Because you're tied at 1-1. Why don't y'all do a mac and cheese cook-off?
1: I could do a mac and cheese.
3: I don't want to do it.
4: That's okay, Sean's dish.
3: I will do many other dishes, but I don't want to do
1: that. I will admit
3: that I probably don't have the best mac and cheese. I'll admit that. But other things, if we can agree upon, I will.
1: We obviously can agree because this is like the seventh time we've suggested something. And every time I say, I'm in, and you won't do it.
3: We get to redo the meatball one.
1: No, we don't redo. We have to start with something new.
3: Why? We do the steak one all the time.
1: That's you guys, not you and me.
0: But you did two different ones, and you're tied at 1-1. Yeah. So the only way to be, you can't go back to, let's say she won the meatball one.
3: I won the chili one.
0: And you won the chili one. So let's do the third.
3: Would you try to beat me on the chili again?
1: No.
3: I didn't think so.
1: I don't want to. You try to beat me on the meatballs?
3: What?
1: Meatballs?
3: Yeah.
1: No, we can't go back.
0: I can't go back.
3: And just to let you know, Katie, even though you never ate the steak that I made, 12 people to one person in this room said I won that competition.
1: Okay, I did eat the steak that you made.
3: And you said it was delicious.
1: And it was the one that I picked. Thank you very much. I see that my opinion didn't matter very much to you.
3: I knew you were going to pick mine because you have a better palate than most people.
1: You didn't know, though.
0: I know about the grill-off is the last 2 years, I didn't finish last. I'm the only one who didn't finish last the last 2 years.
3: I finished first and first twice.
1: And our reigning champ doesn't gloat at all, and he should have.
3: I'm the reigning champ.
0: No, he should have when he was reigning champ.
1: When he was the reigning champ.
3: Okay, but out of the three times, I won first place.
1: Twice.
0: Oh, and by the way, we have a rule change for next year based on something you did. It's already been decided.
3: Okay, whatever.
0: No, but everyone's like, he did what now?
1: Yeah.
0: Like other people that were not in here, like, you can't do that. We're like,
3: why not? That's part of the whole thing.
0: No.
3: Why are you limiting the style of grilling?
0: It's fine for now, but going forward, you cannot add anything. Once it's off the grill, you can't go back and start adding stuff to it.
3: Why? That's a lot of times you do that with food.
1: I think the idea is whatever you do
0: on
1: the patio.
0: It's on. Done. Yeah.
1: Like when it comes inside,
0: you're done.
1: Hands off.
3: Yeah. Okay, so I can do it after the fact
1: on the patio.
3: Okay, no problem.
1: But it coming back inside and wait, no.
0: Well, no, it was like 15 minutes later or something.
3: Ben was a witness to what I was doing.
1: He's the one that said that it should be, well, not the only one, but he was like, okay, I agree that whatever happens on the patio happens
0: on the
1: patio.
0: There. Mm-hmm. Once it goes inside, we can't do it.
1: Okay. But yeah,
3: I just needed to cool down a little bit.
1: But that's
0: part of the thing.
3: Okay, I can do it outside. Yeah. I mean, that was boiling.
0: So if it was just off the grill, you probably would have lost. Oh, here we go.
3: I'm sure.
0: All right, so the perfect mac and cheese. You won, though. Congrats.
3: Twice.
0: Vegetables. Majority said no vegetables.
1: Hell no.
0: But if you're going to add, you can do broccoli was the most popular
1: choice. The only thing that I would allow in there.
0: It said followed by onions. Ugh.
1: Onion. Well.
0: And mac and cheese?
3: Onions might work.
1: If you're getting maybe for fancy, thanks. But
4: onion powder or something if you want to flavor it.
0: But. Yeah. Mm-mm. For meat, they said around 2/3 of people voted for no meat.
1: Okay, no, not in a traditional mac and cheese.
0: Exactly.
3: It just isn't called mac and cheese. It's another dish.
1: Yeah.
4: Right. I do love like a smoked barbecue.
1: Ooh.
4: On mac and cheese.
1: Yeah. Some brisket up in there.
3: How about lobster mac and cheese?
1: I would eat that.
0: I would eat that.
1: I would.
4: I go to the fair and get gator mac and cheese.
1: Okay, that I don't know.
3: Oh my gosh, Matt. Of course you would. That's exactly where you live.
4: Yeah.
3: the people that you live with in Arsdale would all do that.
4: I go to the fair. It's the Carolina Classic in Winston-Salem.
1: Of course it is.
4: We don't have a fair.
3: You know what? When the fair comes about, Matt's entire town, percentage-wise, goes to the fair the most.
4: Yeah.
0: They got gator.
4: Yeah, because we support local.
3: I do too, but you probably go multiple times every day and compete in some of the pig competitions.
4: Compete? I eat.
1: Yes.
0: Jason, get it right. Most of the people that are operating the rides come from his town.
4: Fact.
0: People with no teeth on meth.
1: Oh.
4: Yeah.
0: Not the one he went to at the smaller ones that are scary.
4: Yeah. Oh. Yeah.
0: All right.
4: Super safe.
3: The ones where the rides might go flying.
0: Yeah, not the ones he's talking about, but you know what we're talking about.
4: We're hauling the rides.
0: All right. But they said if you're going to do meat, the top choices were pork followed by bacon. Chicken was or pork or bacon, and then chicken was technically second.
1: Yeah.
0: All right, and then the other thing to make it the best mac and cheese ever, if you're going to add any spices, they just said pepper is the number one thing.
1: Maybe a little tiny bit of paprika, but
0: paprika's on here. Dry mustard?
1: Yeah, that's okay.
3: No salt?
1: Okay.
0: They have salt, Dijon mustard, garlic powder, and onion powder.
1: I'll allow those, but get out of here with the meat.
0: Yeah, let's not do that. Number two is the cheese. Cheddar was number one.
1: Mm-hmm.
3: Oh, yeah.
1: Mm-hmm.
0: Then Monterey Jack, and then it goes from there. And then the number one noodle, Katie, this is surprising to me. It is spirals.
3: Yeah.
1: Spirals?
0: Clear winner, 55%.
1: Oh, wow. Mm. I did not see that coming. I thought it was elbow all the way.
3: Elbow?
1: Elbow mac and cheese.
3: No. I'd rather have a full macaroni.
1: Okay, when
3: you... Elbow?
1: Who does elbow
3: for mac and cheese?
1: That is elbow.
3: That is horrible. It? Matt,
1: it's...
3: I'm with you. Spiral.
1: Elbow macaroni.
3: Elbow is Kraft macaroni. It's like those little tiny things. Elbow is like a little circle, half circle.
1: It's called elbow macaroni.
3: No, thank you.
1: Yes, it
3: I would rather have
0: elbow
3: either
0: noodles,
3: macaroni.
0: Yeah.
3: It's mac for macaroni and cheese.
1: Elbow macaroni.
3: Take the elbow off it.
0: What about
1: that.
0: The bent tubes or the tubes, the classic tube?
1: I'll take a tube.
3: Yeah, the classic tube.
0: I like the Kraft tube.
3: I like the Kraft, the long tube.
4: When I Google what does macaroni look like, it's elbows.
1: Thank you.
0: Dang.
3: I don't know what kind of AI you're on, Matt.
4: Google.
0: Throw it away.
1: Yes.
0: So that's the perfect mac and cheese. Let's see if I can recap it quickly. Baked.
1: Yep.
0: Add some milk. No extra sauces, but it has to be cheesy, but not too crazy. No vegetables as a rule. No meat as a rule.
1: Mm-hmm.
0: And if you add spices, peppers, the number one. Cheese has to be cheddar. And the noodles is this new elbow thing that Katie's made up.
1: And I did not.
0: I'm kidding. I know what it is.
1: And by the way, I will take a delicious crunchy topping. Ritz crackers.
0: Sure.
1: With some butter, toasted, almost too toasted.
4: Breadcrumb or something.
1: Breadcrumb.
0: You know what I'm shocked by? More fast food places don't have mac and cheese. McDonald's
1: doesn't.
0: It's
1: happening with like
0: Chick-fil-A.
1: Does
0: Wendy's have it?
4: I don't think so.
0: Wendy's
4: doesn't
0: have
4: it. It's not a convenient car food.
1: Yeah, you're right.
4: But fast food places try to make food convenient for the car.
0: But Chick-fil-A, boy.
1: Theirs is delicious.
0: Mac and cheese is money, dude. But here's some mac and cheese fun facts.
2: Here are some mac and cheese fun facts. 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
1: What?
2: Mac and cheese fun fact. The cheese powder that comes with mac and cheese is 8% cocaine. Mac and cheese goes with everything, except a date where you plan to get laid.
1: Oh, jeez.
3: Oh, gosh.
2: Mac and cheese
0: fun
2: is
0: fact.
2: Also the name of a buddy cop movie from the 1980s starring Sylvester Stallone and Kurt Russell. Mac and cheese fun fact. And unbelievably, mac and cheese is not the name of a morning radio show.
1: Should be.
0: But it could be, and if it was, it'd be this.
1: Yes.
6: It's mac and cheese in the morning.
7: I love mac and cheese.
8: I love mac and cheese.
7: I love mac and
0: we have to change our name. It'll be mac and cheese in the morning with Jared, Katie, Matt, and Jason.
1: I'll take
0: Jason,
1: it.
0: Matt, whatever I ordered. All right, so... Katie's husband was deck dad at the city swim meet.
1: Yes. I'll explain to you what deck dad is and why he's probably never going to be asked to be deck dad
0: really?
1: Again. Yep.
0: One and done.
1: It's all over.
0: Wow.
1: And he pretty much screwed the pooch.
0: Okay.
1: Tell
0: awesome.
1: You what happened. That's next.
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1: All right. We've got a stray shower possible this afternoon, but otherwise mostly sunny with a high of 86. Tonight, clear, dropping down to 68 degrees. And then tomorrow, sunny, and the hotness returns with a high of 98. Starting your morning off with a few clouds out there, 70 degrees right now. 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
1: You're the best. 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
1: We just had the city swim meet, and it's where all of the swimmers in all of our area come together at the Greensboro Aquatic Center, and they swim in a three-day competition. And I mean, there were personal records broken.
0: Yeah.
1: There were team records broken. It was insanity.
0: Thousands of people.
1: Thousands and thousands of people were there. I did host the parade. Thank you very much.
0: Wow.
1: And my husband, for the first time ever, was asked to be deck dad.
0: Mm-hmm.
1: He was volunteered.
2: Which is?
1: He was volunteered to do it. Deck Dad is where we have the category of 8 and under, which are the 8-year-old and under swimmers.
0: Okay.
1: And Deck Dad is in charge of wrangling all of those kids.
0: No thanks.
1: On the pool deck, making sure that they stay where they're supposed to be so that when it's their time to swim, they're at the ready, right?
0: A bunch of 8-year-olds.
1: 8 and unders.
0: And unders.
1: Oh. Yep, we had, I think, little ones, I think, are 5, 6, the youngest. But my husband, first time ever, asked to be...
0: It's nice he volunteered.
1: Well, I mean, he might have been volunteered.
0: Oh.
1: he was definitely
2: volunteered. Well, he looks responsible.
1: What do they say? Voluntold?
0: Voluntold. Yeah, voluntold, yeah.
2: He usually is responsible. Ben would be the
1: yes,
2: guy to...
0: Oh, 100%. No, I would trust him.
1: Uh-huh. Well, you won't after you hear this.
0: Oh.
1: He lost a kid.
0: Oh, no!
1: Lost a kid!
0: You can't
1: lose a kid? City swim meet.
0: You can't lose a kid.
1: He lost a kid. They're never going to ask him to be deck dad again.
2: No, wow. Not.
1: Lost a kid.
2: You know what I would do? I want to be 6 steps ahead.
1: Yeah?
2: And I am 2 seconds away from doing this anyways, and it's great for kidnapping. I would
1: What? My God.
0: Continue. Yeah, no, continue.
3: No, I'll erase this.
1: No.
3: You're good.
1: No. Let him speak. Let the man speak.
0: Yeah.
2: It is great. It is great for kidnapping.
1: Uh-huh.
2: But what you do is, especially Disney World or something, and you put it in a certain spot, like inside the pan, you get a what are those called? Those eye ring thing.
1: Air tags.
2: Uh-huh. And you put them on all the kids.
1: Yeah.
2: So you know on your phone where the kids are.
1: Okay. He's not going to put air tags on all of the 8 and unders.
2: Why not?
1: When they go into the pool.
2: Yeah. Isn't that waterproof?
1: I don't know.
0: No,
1: but
0: I doubt it.
1: Who's buying the air tags?
2: Well, that may be from the budget.
1: No. We're not going to do that. It's just what they're supposed to be sitting in. But you've ever had children,
0: Jason,
1: you know.
0: Hold on. Sorry. Let me stop you for a second. You know I love you, Jason.
2: Yeah.
0: What has happened in the last month where you're so out of touch with finances?
1: Seriously.
0: Like before you were like in touch, even though if you've lived a different life than some people, like you're like, I had to do this expensive apartment. I had to do this. I had to spend $1,000 doing it.
1: Right.
2: Because I
0: put air tags on all the kids.
2: I think it's worth it rather than
1: out of the budget.
3: Katie, give me an idea of how many kids you think swam. Just a guess.
0: At swim
3: ballpark.
0: Meet?
3: You can lowball if you think.
1: All of the swimmers?
3: Sure.
1: 3,000?
3: 3,000. Okay.
2: I'm not saying the other kids.
1: I don't know.
2: The other kids can get hurt and kidnapped. I'm talking about the ones that are Ben.
3: Yeah, because if you air tagged every child and got, which looks like a deal right now, a four-pack for $100, it would be $75,000.
1: Oh, my God!
0: Yeah, but I'm not saying.
2: I'm not saying to do the whole thing, Matt, just the kids that I'm watching.
3: Okay, so just your kids that you're in charge of.
1: Okay.
0: I understand what you're saying, though, but the air tag things can fall off. You know.
1: By the way, I overestimated. It was about 1,500.
0: Okay.
1: So
3: all
1: half.
3: Right.
1: So half.
0: 37,000.
3: 37,500.
1: Who can't afford that? All those air tags. Don't be silly. I do think that there were.
0: It'd be funny. Their water's like malfunctioning.
1: Yes. Or it's like getting electrically shocked or something. I do think there were thousands of
0: people,
1: spectators.
0: Oh, absolutely.
1: Yeah, for sure.
2: Well, I mean, I hear a lot of people doing this. They put it like on. They attach it to like the inside of their shirt.
1: Jason, we're in the water.
2: I get that, but I'm just saying in general. Mm-hmm. So that way, if you were kidnapped or you don't know where your kid is.
1: I think an air tag is a great idea for your child when you're dry on land. But his one responsibility as deck dad was to not lose kids.
0: Yeah, it's like at the bare minimum, like, oh, a kid's a little bit late for the starting. Oh, I got him.
1: Uh-huh.
0: Don't lose anybody.
1: Yeah. To be fair.
0: Oh.
1: When he told me who it was that he lost, I was like, that tracks.
0: They won't be missed. This has turned really dark.
1: This kid was, I think that what happened is, like, you're doing everything you can. Remember I told you that the night before Ben was packing snacks?
0: Yeah.
1: You know, so the snacks, I think, were low. because they just blow through them. It's like when swimming, the kids want to be eating. So they blew through all the snacks, and then I think that they were allowed to have their tablets or whatever, and then the battery had died, so he didn't have that anymore. And then this particular kid, I think, kept saying to Ben, I want my mom. And he was like, man, you like have to swim next. As soon as you're done swimming, I'll take you up to your mom. Because Ben was hand-delivering kids, which is part of the responsibility.
0: Right.
1: But I guess the second that Ben took a group over or something,
0: boom, he went to mom.
1: Out he went to him. Yeah. Now, he did... thankfully go to his mother, but we were scared for a second.
0: Oh, that's like the worst feeling. Even if it's not, especially if you're your own kid, but somebody else, you're like, especially you're responsible.
1: Yeah.
0: You know, or like you're like, well, like Jason, I know you guys do that. And with your friends, sometimes it's your night to babysit the group of friends or whatever. Maybe y'all go out somewhere and they're like, where is so-and-so?
2: Yeah. Yep.
0: Yeah. Oh, it's a terrible feeling.
1: We try to get them to buddy up, you know, just to make sure that they're always with somebody. But I will also say that Deck Dad, my husband, turned into Drunk Dad
2: at the
1: end of the city meet.
3: Nice.
1: Because at the end, we get to do like a late night swim on the lat. You know, everybody gets to go back to the pool and the kids all get to swim at nighttime. And it's a big deal.
0: At the GAC?
1: Everybody kind of goes back to their own pools.
0: Oh, okay.
1: And you celebrate as a team. That's cool. You know, the ending. And everybody that we knew, they were all buying Ben drinks at the end because they knew how stressful the past 3 days were for him. And I thought, I have literally never been bought a drink for all of
0: the... You're a parade mom. Got nothing.
1: Did anybody buy me a drink for the parade?
0: No.
1: I don't think so.
2: It's probably...
1: Nobody did.
2: It might be because if you were a deck mom, You probably, your attitude and the stressfulness and the screaming.
1: You're right. Yeah, you're totally right.
0: They're giving the kids alcohol. Get over here now. It'll be all right.
3: Mommy, totally she's scary. Right.
1: Plus, also, Deck Dad sounds better than Meat Mom.
0: Yeah, it does.
1: You know, because Meat Mom.
0: Meat Mom's not great. Yeah. I think it's a porn site.
1: I don't like it.
0: I'm pretty sure it's a porn site.
1: Meat Mama? No thanks.
0: Meat Mom. All right. Well, hey, sometimes if you're bad at something, they won't ask you to do it again.
1: Yeah,
0: I know he didn't mean to. He wasn't bad at it, but that stuff happens.
1: He said it absolutely is the job for somebody who has children that age.
2: And air tags.
1: And the air tags.
0: I would love there to be something that's easier than the air tag.
1: Tell me, listen to this, though. Okay, so there's you know, the tech suits? You've heard of tech suits before in swimming? Okay, it basically is it's a high-tech suit that it can monitor your swim strokes. And anyway, you're not... A certain age and under can wear them, but a certain age and over cannot.
0: Okay.
1: Just part of the rules. But some of the swimsuits, and you can't ever take photos on the deck because it's like a safe space for kids. You're not supposed to have your phones out at all. Totally understand. Some of the swimsuits have a QR code on the back of the suit. And I thought, in what world is that a smart place to put a QR code?
0: Then somebody's like zooming in on some kid's butt.
1: Uh-huh.
0: That don't look good.
1: I just thought that was odd.
0: Can't be on the front either.
1: I mean, I don't think there's a great place at all to have a QR code. Maybe.
0: That's just not at all. Just don't do it.
1: We were kind of shocked to see that. I thought,
2: just to let you know, you can also purchase the waterproof secure holder for the air tags.
1: Okay. Well, maybe it can come out of your budget
3: next. What's that run you?
2: Well, I'm just saying, how many kids are on this team? It's not that much.
1: Jason, how much did you say it was going to cost?
2: For the whole...
3: Well, that was for every kid. So if you just factor the young ones, was that about half?
1: Yeah.
0: So then you got $20,000.
3: That's still well over.
2: I'm just saying the kids that Ben's watching.
1: No.
0: Okay.
1: Not going to happen.
0: Safety last? No, first. All right. Find out what happened at Jason Goodman's neighborhood pool with I guess there's a Bible study group that was there.
2: Oh, my gosh.
1: What? Yeah. At your pool?
2: Had a bunch of religious people come in.
0: How dare they enjoy the water?
1: How dare they swim?
0: Trying to part the seas.
2: I thought they were
0: going to
2: do a big baptism.
0: Maybe they were.
1: Maybe.
0: But something happened while they were there, which was the worst possible thing to happen. Is that right, Jason?
2: Pretty much, yep.
0: And Jason was freaking out. I can't wait to hear what happened. That's next, Jared and Katie in the morning.
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0: Find out what happened at Jason Goodman's neighborhood pool while a group of people from a Bible study were there that freaked Jason Goodman out. That's next.

0: Jared and Katie in the morning, 107.5 KZL. Something shocking happened at Jason Goodman's neighborhood pool while he was there. And apparently a group of, as he calls, religious people. You have to say it like that. Religious people.
1: How dare they?
0: Bible study group or something was there. And it's the worst possible mix of apparently the people there and what happened. Is that right?
2: That is true. I was there with, Carol and our neighborhood friends. Mm-hmm. We're sitting there. I always bring my little speaker. Not really little, go exceptionally loud. And you know how I got in that competition? I don't know if you remember years ago.
1: Oh, how could we forget?
2: Where, one guy turned his on. I'm like, So I turn mine up a little bit and he turns up. It's across the way. And the next, both of ours are on 10. And it's just the loudest thing at the pool, even though the HOA says you have to keep it in your personal area. But he wasn't.
1: And neither were you, might we add.
2: I always go up a little bit. We're all swimming in the pool, and I noticed, it was a little cloudy outside, and the radar said it could possibly rain. Mm-hmm. But we're in the pool. We're swimming around, and I have my little speaker on. Not too loud, but a little bit. I mean, one up.
1: Like loud enough.
2: A little bit, yeah. Mm-hmm. And all of a sudden, these people start coming in, a couple in the neighborhood. I don't really know who they are. And they come in and they just start setting up for a party. And I'm like, that's interesting, because our HOA says that we have to let them know if there's a party, because they don't want too many non-residents coming to the pool. And they announce it saying, hey, there's going to be a party at this time from 1 to 3 o'clock. And we just want to inform everybody, but everybody else can still go to the pool, which is fine. So they started up, and I noticed they were taking 3 tables, which is a lot of people, and I didn't really have a problem with that. And I'm swimming, and I turned to the guy, hey, it might rain, so are you going to have a party or something? He goes, yeah, we're having a party. Hopefully it'll pass by. I'm like, oh, okay. And then a little while later, I just, trying to be nice, go, oh, so how old? Because usually it's a birthday party. Mm-hmm. Oh, no, this is a Bible study. My first thought is, who in the hell has a Bible study at the pool? Isn't a Bible study called, where you read the Bible?
0: Yeah, it's called Fun Christians.
1: Yeah. Yeah.
3: Like not a necessarily Bible, read it.
1: Yeah.
3: You discuss it.
1: Like a Bible study get together. Were they doing that in the pool? Were they discussing?
0: I've never heard of that before, but it's kind of cool.
2: He might have said, oh, the Bible study group is coming.
0: The group. Okay, yeah. Okay, yeah.
2: So he's setting up tents and everything else, and I start realizing that the people were coming, the religions. And
0: the religions are coming. Okay, go ahead.
1: Okay.
0: That makes sense.
2: So they start coming in, and he's having some kind of hot dogs and food set up. And the next thing I know, he has a speaker.
1: Oh, no.
0: Not the religions.
1: Oh, no.
2: And he turns his speaker on, which was noticeably louder than my speaker, and it's Christian music.
1: Which you don't mind.
2: Well, he wasn't really picking out the good ones.
1: Oh.
2: So
3: yeah, Jason likes it when he's working out.
0: Yeah. He's trying to break a sweat.
1: You're very specific about the kind of music that
2: exactly.
1: you like.
2: Yep. And it was a little bit louder. So I'm like, okay, well, number one, he's not playing the right Christian music. Mm-hmm. So I turned my...
3: Did you tell him that?
2: No, I didn't.
3: You're playing the wrong Christian music.
1: Yet.
2: And there's a lot of them, and they're all laughing and having a good time. I'm like, this is a little too happy to me. And
0: I don't like all this happiness.
1: From the religions.
0: The religions. Not the religious people, the religions.
3: We bring the religious down a notch, please. Yeah.
0: Let's get some frowns on those faces, people.
2: So, I mean, the pool was kind of empty except for them and our little group. And,
0: two different groups right there.
2: We feel a little intimidated because there were so many of them and so few of us. So just in case.
0: Like a forced baptism might occur.
1: It could.
0: They're going to start baptizing you guys.
1: Oh, gosh. At any moment.
3: Jason, quote, just in case.
1: Yep.
2: So I said, what the hell with this? I'm going to show them. And I turn my religious playlist on and turn it up a couple volumes. So now we're about equal.
1: Yeah, I didn't know you had a religious playlist.
2: Well, it's like a whole one. Christian rock. The songs that I say I like.
0: Oh, that you work out to.
1: Yeah. Okay.
2: Yes.
1: Yeah.
2: And then right. Never I said, Katie, please. And you said, I know the song when we went to the church WAP at Summit.
1: Yes.
2: And so first I was like, oh, what church? And he said, some long name of a church. And immediately I was in the defensive, like, not better than mine. So
1: this dude does not know who he's up against.
0: No, no.
1: He doesn't have a clue.
0: Yeah.
2: Right. No, he doesn't.
1: No,
2: you're talking about me?
1: Yes.
2: He doesn't know what. he's going to get.
0: No, he's heard of the devil. He didn't know he was going to meet him at the pool.
3: Probably going to swim with him.
0: Yeah. He thought like maybe it's some other iteration.
1: This poor guy is just being asked questions and he's just answering like a normal human being.
4: Right.
1: Little does he know he's in a competition he didn't enter.
0: Right.
1: Little did he know.
2: Well, he should have known, Jesus worshiper, to be more like Jesus and not turn your speaker on so loud.
0: Okay.
2: So,
3: we know the commandment, thou shalt not turn their volume past 11.
0: Yes. Keep thy speaker downeth.
2: So they come in, and I'm like, I got to organize the right songs to play, not his, and I turn it up a little louder, right? And it's pretty loud. And I'm like, I go to the bathroom, and I notice, his is pretty loud, and they can't hear my speaker clearly on their side to show them that I can play the better music. So I come back to my speaker and I turn it up really loud, but I didn't want to be there. So they, when they looked over, it didn't look like I was doing it. So, so as soon as I turned on my speaker and I put it really loud, I dart to the bathroom.
0: He's like, Carol, turn it down.
1: I know. I thought you were going to say you made Carol do it.
0: Turn it up.
2: And everybody's sitting there and I go to the bathroom and I hit the volume on my phone to make it even louder.
0: Oh, yeah, yeah, yeah.
2: And when I hit the volume, I must have changed playlist. WAP comes on.
0: No!
1: No!
3: Filthy version?
2: Yes, the filthy version.
1: Nice. Jason!
2: Went from the bathroom.
1: Why do you even have that on your phone?
2: It's part of my party playlist.
0: That's a Saturday night with Carol playlist.
2: Yes, it's the Saturday night when everybody's at the house drinking.
3: Yeah, and when the kids are home.
2: Yeah. So I'm in the bathroom, and I'm at the urinal, and I just start, and I hear WAP come on, and I'm like, uh-oh, I can't stop right now. I'm in the middle of peeing, and it's loud as hell. When I say loud... It's loud, and WAP is the dirtiest song possible.
0: On Earth.
1: Uh-huh.
2: It's Wet A-P. That's the song.
0: Yeah.
2: And it's so loud, and I think everybody at the pool was stunned. You got the most goody-two-shoes religions there, and it just blasts.
1: And your children.
2: Yes.
1: Yeah.
2: I panicked.
1: Wow.
2: So finally... I'm done with going to the bathroom, but I don't want to show my face out there while WAP is playing. So the problem was my Bluetooth was so far from my speaker, I could not.
0: It's stuck.
1: Worst.
2: I can't change it very well.
0: He's like, trying to put an armored Christian soldier or something.
2: Like, and it's, I could tell it's like going in and out. It'd be like, yeah, and I, and it's like, P word.
3: It's a weird edit, but all right.
1: Comes to a screeching halt. Like,
2: because it's going in and out.
0: Everyone's praying
2: so far.
1: Yeah.
2: And I had to walk out of the bathroom, and I'm walking to the bathroom, but I didn't want them to know that I had anything to do with the song. And I notice my wife and the neighbors panicking. They're like scrounging for where is the speaker?
0: They're throwing the speaker into the pool.
2: We're about a minute in song. And that song is probably the most explicit song you could possibly
0: hear. It's the nastiest song I've heard in my life.
2: Yeah, so I walk at my own pace over. This song was playing for a good 2 minutes. Mm. And finally, I turned it. And immediately, it went to Back That Ass Up by Juvenile. So I'm scrounging like, what the hell is wrong with my phone?
0: That is the fun playlist. Those playlists are too close together.
2: At that point, I sucked it up and just turned, I just turned it off.
1: Mm-hmm.
2: So anyways, that's what happened.
0: That's amazing.
3: Yeah. Excellent.
1: You are probably going to hell.
2: Well, I didn't mean to do
3: did
2: that.
3: Did you ask them about a baptism in the pool after
2: you're
3: that?
2: You're like, no, but I noticed that instead of laughing and smiling and all that, they were very quiet and stunned.
0: It's called PTSD.
1: Yes, it is.
3: Yeah.
0: So I guess I'm better. This is going to be better. Sorry, religions.
3: I'll change it.
0: Yeah. Is this something y'all do in your church, this song? No?
2: I actually came over to the table. I'm like, Carol, what do you play?
1: Yeah, that's what she does.
2: Oh, that's the second song I played.
0: Yeah, that's what I'm saying. It's like
2: explicit version.
0: You're like, I got something better. They're like, no, well, a little bit better.
2: Mm-hmm.
0: Although you bring this song up, I don't care any religions that are there. They're going to dance.
2: They're going to dance except for the explicit version, which is 10 times worse. After they just heard WAP.
0: WAP is the worst.
1: Yeah.
0: WAP will make anybody. They can make the devil himself like cringe. Like, oh gosh.
2: And I wanted to specifically, I felt a little bad. So I was, when other people were there, I was like, wanted to make myself look better than I accidentally did. I'm like, hey, are you going to the summit tomorrow? I think I'm going to stop by there just to pray and stuff.
0: Yeah. Y'all like donating food and like tithing or whatever?
1: We like God.
0: Yeah.
1: We like God.
0: Like just randomly, yeah, out of nowhere.
2: I'm saying this to my friends.
0: Moses, man. You know, Moses, right? Moses.
3: All this rain, you guys got that ark?
0: Huh? Yeah. Come on, Noah. You heard of Noah, right?
4: They're like, what is he doing?
2: And my friends are like, no, it's a Monday. Why would we go into the summit?
0: Oh. They're not good at improv. Jason, you know this. Wednesday nights.
2: Yeah, that's what happened.
0: I love it. I love it. This is the most Goodman thing ever.
1: Yes,
0: of all
1: it
0: time.
1: Is.
0: Well, most people on diets, if you're on a strict diet, you have one cheat meal a week.
1: If you're on a diet, you live for the cheat meal.
0: Yes, you
1: you're
0: count like, down the hours.
1: Just let me get to the cheat meal.
0: But not Jelly Roll.
1: Mm-mm.
0: Apparently has more than one cheat meal. And we'll, he's going to explain it, then also why he's eating more than normal right now. That's next, Jared and Katie in the morning.
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1: Jelly Roll says he absolutely cannot have a cheat meal. Not once, not ever. And he's been on a diet for a long time.
2: Ugh, miserable.
3: We had this show at this one spot that I love their catering. And they have a dairy-free skillet cookie. I'm like a drug addict. You can't eat that. Because if I eat one, I'll eat two. I eat four. Later that night, I'm at the taco truck getting the peanut butter fluff. Now I consume 2,000 extra calories today that I didn't see coming. Now I have to pay attention to it because I got it's like the taste of blood. Now it's going to take me a whole nother week.
0: Alex, I didn't even see coming.
1: I'm eating a peanut butter fluff. I didn't even see coming.
0: And anyone that struggles, so this everyone in the world except for Jason, struggles is like, I feel that.
1: I get it.
0: I didn't know I had the whole box of Fruity Pebbles. I didn't see it coming.
1: Well, because this is how it works. You think, well,
0: yeah,
1: I've already had it today, so
0: yeah,
1: I should just keep going.
0: I'll start over tomorrow.
1: Yeah.
0: Vicious.
3: Get that back completely out of my mouth. So those are the days you got to give yourself grace. The problem is it starts compounding in the days.
4: Yeah. Yeah.
3: It's okay to have a bad meal. It's okay to have a bad day. It's not a good. You can't have two women in a row.
4: Yeah.
3: Start making that rule.
0: Okay.
1: I mean, easier said than done. I know on like really strict diets in the past, it was like, get me to the cheat day.
0: Yeah.
1: Just get me.
0: Yeah.
1: I'll do whatever it takes to just get to the cheat day. But it was a cheat day.
0: Then you get a taste.
1: Mm-hmm.
0: You get a taste of the.
2: Well,
0: of the,
2: I will right? say it's even for myself. It's very difficult when somebody leaves something out. That's the whole problem. When it's there and it's out and I do have one, I'm like, oh, I don't care. And I start eating a lot more of it. So if it wasn't out in the first place, you wouldn't have. Isn't that the case? You eat one, it was so good.
0: Yes.
2: You keep eating more.
1: Yes.
0: You get that endorphin release and that dopamine hit and you're like, ooh.
1: And sometimes that's all, like you talk about food noise, that's all then I can think about is like if I've had, let's say there's a cake, right? One of my biggest weaknesses is a sheet cake. I love a white cake, white icing sheet cake.
2: Get it.
1: I would if there was one right here right now.
2: Really?
1: Yes. Ooh, oh my gosh.
0: It's delicious.
1: I love it. But if I just had a tiny little piece because I think, oh, that's my cheat, whatever. Then I know that there's more and that's all I can think about.
0: Yeah. Like, and you'll be in your room at night. Mm-hmm. You're like, it's calling. He's like,
1: hey. Yep.
2: It's almost like, I guess Jared said the endorphins go.
1: Mm-hmm.
2: It's almost like if you did one pump during sexy time. You can't just do
0: yes,
2: one pump.
0: Yes, that's right.
1: I guess so.
0: Good analogy. I actually agree with you on that.
5: Yeah.
1: Yeah, you get started.
5: Finally, Jason gets it.
0: Yeah. It's like, that felt good.
1: You see?
0: I like to feel good more.
1: Like, who can stop now?
0: Right. Next thing you know, you have another baby. Why are we still talking about food? What are we talking about?
1: I can't remember. I don't think so.
0: Oh, but Jelly Roll, apparently, though. Oh, did you know?
1: No, go ahead.
0: But Jelly Roll was saying that, or he or somebody was saying he's been eating more recently. Mm-hmm. He's been, what do you call it? Stress eating. Because of the separation.
1: Yep. He has been eating a lot more. And the cheat meals have turned into cheat. Wait, the cheat meal, yeah, the one, has turned into a cheat day, which has turned into cheat weeks.
0: Yeah.
1: And that's all because of the stress.
2: Usually it's the opposite for me. If I'm going through mental anguish, I just can't eat.
1: I think it depends on who you are.
0: And I think it depends on the situation. There's definitely situations where, like when Kelly and I got separated, the eating was not, I was just not eating like I normal. No, I was like not hungry.
1: Yeah.
2: Right.
1: Yeah.
0: There's been other times where I'm just stressed out with work, whatever. And I'm just like, give me that sugar.
1: Yeah.
0: Give me that hamburger. Yeah.
1: I find that when, and I think this is true for a lot of people, but especially in this job that most of the days I don't get a nap. And those days I'm awake from 3 when my alarm goes off until I go to bed at nighttime. And sometimes I eat an obscene amount of food throughout the day. Cause it's like, well, might as well eat.
0: You're up.
2: Well, what does Bethany say about that when they find out?
1: Well, there are things that I do for keep, like I drink tons of water. Tons of water.
0: Is there a bigger CB?
1: I know,
0: but
1: I don't know why he's trying to out me. Yeah. Yes, I know I eat a lot.
0: He brings up some of you endorse.
5: Nice EB.
2: Yeah. Well, I'm just saying.
1: Those are the tricks that I have learned. I drink a ton of water.
0: Yeah.
1: And
0: they're also realistic. They know you're going to have bad days.
1: And you know what else? I will say, I do probably drink more Diet Coke than I should.
2: But there's no calories in that.
1: No, but
5: it's not about the calories.
1: It's not about the calories.
2: Diet Coke's not going to gain weight. It just makes you want sugar more.
5: It's going to do other things to your body.
1: Yep, yeah. The
5: bloat. That make you retain fluids. And
0: make the cravings go up too.
1: Yeah. And that's a newer habit because.
0: But it's better than like a sugar drink. If you had if you're going to do diet. I know people say, oh no, diet. I'm saying as far as calorie intake.
1: Mm-hmm. Calorie intake for sure. I do the minis because I can't drink a whole. One.
0: What's a wuss?
1: Well,
2: you should never buy those.
1: Well, whatever, Jason.
2: Because they're more expensive than the actual bigger
1: ones.
5: This is the same principle as your cheat meal, too.
1: It's
5: like, well, they're mini, so I can have two.
1: I don't buy them because I'm like, oh, I'm only going to allow myself. I buy it because I can't finish it. And I do end up throwing away almost a half of a can of soda. And
5: it's like,
1: but that's the waste. I might as well just pay a little bit extra when they're on sale, a little bit extra to be able to finish the can that I open.
0: And it's so funny that they are more the half cans.
2: Yes, it's ridiculous.
1: They are.
0: Crazy.
2: I don't think they mass produce. I think it's the can that costs money because I think the liquid's nothing. But it costs more maybe because they're not making so many cans. But I rather waste. I don't feel right paying more for less.
1: I don't like throwing away half cans of soda.
2: I don't either.
1: I really don't.
2: But
1: my husband will say otherwise, but I do. I don't like it.
0: No, my son always like, Dad, get the Dr. Peppers, the half ones in cans. My, if they're on sale.
1: Yeah, if they're on sale, I can do it.
0: Bro! Like, I'll come home with everything that they ask for from the grocery store, which most of they're probably not going to eat. Every little thing, and he's scrounging. I'm like, I know what he's about to do.
1: Yep.
0: And he's like, bro, blows the casket. No Dr. Peppers. Oh, I saw you got your Dr. Pepper Zeros. I said, if they're on sale, and I got you Dr. Peppers in a bottle that you don't waste because it was on sale. Oh, bro. We can't even afford. I'm like, here we go.
1: You want
0: me to pay for it?
1: Uh-huh.
2: I had to pay the attorney extra this month.
0: I know, seriously. Yes. I'm like,
1: I know. It is. I understand the fridge cig reference.
0: Yeah.
1: When in the afternoon, I look forward to cracking open a can, a little can.
0: Yeah.
1: Also, Jason, I'll have you know that I do try to make healthier choices because for me, it's the crunch.
0: Mm-hmm.
1: I want the crunch. Now I can cut up an apple.
0: Crunch or what?
1: And I can crunch away because I'm still crunching on something.
0: Oh. Okay.
1: And then other times,
2: apples
1: I'm
2: instead
1: like,
2: of a sheet cake.
1: I'll have French fries.
2: Oh, I love fries.
1: It's called moderation.
2: Can I just
1: bitch.
2: Tell you something though?
0: Boom.
2: Okay, Katie.
0: Can you make that a t-shirt?
2: If you want to be healthier, you can back this up. What I do is I make my own fries. I take a potato, cut it up, and put a little olive oil on it, put the air fryer. It tastes just as good.
1: I don't have the desire. Like, I'll make dinner for my children, and if that's part of it, and for us too, obviously.
0: Mm-hmm.
1: But if that's what we're having for dinner, I'll make it, but not just to satisfy a craving. I'm not going to cut up a potato to make my own just to be healthier. I won't.
0: It seems arduous.
1: That's what drive-thrus are for.
0: Good. Yeah, right.
1: You get the taste, you move on.
0: Exactly.
1: You know, I told you that I believe it was Shiloh Jolie Pitt, who recently is the child, you know, obviously the child of Angelina Jolie and Brad Pitt, dropped the last name Pitt, and is just going by Jolie now, Shiloh Jolie. Two other children of Brad Pitt and Angelina Jolie are also dropping the Pitt from their last name.
2: And it's not really like him.
0: No, they have nothing to do with him. Yeah. Apparently, he has nothing to do. I know it's a nasty, nasty, nasty divorce.
1: It first was Shiloh. Now it is 24-year-old Maddox and 21-year-old Zahara, who are Maddox and Zahara Jolie Pitt. They are removing Pitt from their last name. They're required under California law to do, I guess they're getting a petition, which they are required to do under California law.
2: Petition? People have to sign it?
1: I don't actually know how that works, but it is a petition they're required to do.
2: How embarrassing. You got to go around to your neighbors. Hey, would you mind signing this? I'm trying to change my last name.
0: You're petitioning the court.
1: Yes, I'm not quite sure that it's like getting signatures. Yeah.
0: Well, you said petition. That's the first thing I thought about.
1: You're going to
0: get signatures? That's crazy.
1: Mm-hmm.
2: Hey, Jared, when you hear the story that Katie's telling you about how they're dropping the last...
0: I'm doing great.
2: That's what I was saying. Do you feel better about yourself? Because your kids aren't dropping the last
0: name. By the way, I don't feel bad about myself all the time.
1: Jason just assumes that you do.
0: I don't.
2: Mm-hmm. No, I mean, I think you're going through, and I'm not harping on you. I think
0: you're fine.
2: You're
0: it's
2: going
0: fine to bring
2: through
0: up.
2: A tough time for the last 20 years.
0: Yeah.
1: Hey, it's been a rough go.
0: Half my life, no big deal. most of my adult life is fine. And I'll probably die very young. That's okay.
1: Stop.
0: No, I mean, just the stress.
1: Well,
2: maybe you should go to a therapist for real.
0: I have been. I need to go again.
2: Once? Mm-hmm. Have
0: I've
2: you
0: been
2: ever
0: more
2: been?
0: Than once.
1: Look at us. We're doing great. We go to a therapist.
0: Yeah.
2: I know. Look at us. We're on all types of medication therapists, and you actually sometimes seem like you're doing better than us.
0: Yeah. I know. Depends. I'm all about it. I'm doing the TikTok therapy. It helps a little bit, but I do need the one-on-one. I do need it bad.
1: It's nice to connect with a human being.
0: But I'm shortchanging it now, and if Katie was a therapist, I'd owe her, I don't know, $10.4 million.
1: Minimum.
0: At least.
1: Minimum.
0: And Jason some. Mm-hmm. My friend Sal. Mm-hmm.
2: I will say if you, I know you don't like this, Katie, but there's some stats that say that ChatGPT is pretty accurate with this stuff. If you can't go to a therapist, or at least in between, you ask ChatGPT to become an expert in mental health, and it does give you some great advice of what to do. It actually helped me when I was feeling really upset, let's say, about the separation.
0: Yeah.
2: It would tell you how to cope with it. And when I felt like going over there and slashing the tires,
0: right.
2: It gave you some great reasons sure. not to do that, and how to control yourself, and what mm-hmm. to do. It's not terrible.
1: I don't dislike it at all. We just do it in different ways. Like, I know that you're how you feel about this, but I read a lot of self-help books.
2: No, it takes too long to do
1: I
2: that.
1: I do. You know, yeah, and yeah. it's just
2: you
1: a different way.
2: You can't ask it questions,
1: It's okay,
2: though.
1: But I'm reading it, and I'm trying to learn, and I'm trying to better myself mm-hmm. along with other steps. So we just do it in different ways.
2: Mine's better, though.
1: Whatever. It's not a competition.
0: No, but there
1: I'm not in a competition with you. Yeah.
0: But there are a lot of resources. That's the thing mm-hmm. that is cool. I do prefer one-on-one therapy
2: yeah.
0: in person. For sure.
2: Mm-hmm. Yeah, definitely.
0: Some of the TikTok, though, there are therapists,
1: yeah.
0: and you can put a very specific thing, and then your algo becomes all that, which
1: oh,
0: is weird.
1: Oh, he just dropped the algo.
2: Algorithm.
1: He said algo.
5: What a youngin.
1: Wow.
0: You know, when you're young like me, and you're watching attachment style videos mm-hmm. all day.
1: My algo.
0: Just super cool, you know? Looking at my algo, looking at weird,
5: yeah,
0: watching
5: bro.
0: Weird Al on my algo. It's pretty cool.
2: I will say.
0: It's helpful, though. It is helpful.
1: It is, for
0: like,
1: sure.
0: Yeah.
2: It helped me get through. But I will tell you this. Carol and I are doing a lot better. I told you that she says it's the best our marriage has ever been.
1: That's good.
2: And we had a therapist appointment that we had to go to on Thursday, but all of a sudden something came up on that exact time that she had to get together with her work for some kind of meeting. Mm-hmm. It was like a kind of meet together and meet the different, this is at the preschool one, mm-hmm. meet the different teachers and stuff. And it was too late to cancel. They charge you. So she's like, hey, do you want to just make this one for yourself? And then in a couple of weeks, we'll make one for us. I'm like, yeah, I'll do that. And most of the time when I go, it's talking about our relationship and Carol and certain things to overcome and stuff like that. But things are so much better. I literally just, after the first 5 minutes, was like, oh my gosh, we have 55 more minutes of talking about this. And there's not much to talk about.
1: You couldn't talk about yourself?
2: Well, I did at that point, but we couldn't talk. I was starting to panic. I'm like, oh my gosh, I have nothing to say. So then I went into the whole, I said, hey, I know we've been talking about relationship every single time and about my marriage. I don't really have a lot more, so I would like to go in a different direction. And we discussed for an hour about my fear of dying at any minute.
0: Oh, there you go.
5: That's helpful.
0: Did it help you?
1: She's like, we need at least 45 more sessions.
0: Right.
2: I mean, a little bit. It's just that. Because there's no explanation for it. It's like, mm-hmm. yeah, it could possibly.
0: It could happen. That's the thing.
2: Yeah, and mm-hmm. at any given time. And then I start thinking about me not being there for my kids not being there for me. It's a vicious cycle.
0: Yeah, that's mm-hmm. a tough one. Well, you'll be a lifetime client then.
1: That's called anxiety.
0: Yeah.
1: Welcome to it.
2: It's a terrible. Yeah. It's like I'm OCDing on it too. And, you know, it's. I do think, though, I really believe this. And I used to think you're a loser if you go to therapy.
1: Oh, that has totally changed.
2: It has changed.
1: Yeah,
2: and now
1: absolutely.
2: It's like, oh my God, you don't? Oh my God, you're a psychopath.
1: Yes. Like, you're not in therapy? Oh my God.
2: Yeah. So when we do go to couples counseling, you know, I think it's beneficial, although it's a lot lighter now. We're not trying to like make our points and I'm right and with me, I'm very competitive.
1: We
2: so
1: do.
2: I'm going to win the therapy competition. Mm-hmm. But I think that we need to go forever. Mm-hmm. Maybe not as frequently, just to kind of make sure
1: check
2: you're aligned. You're not kind of swerving off the road.
0: Well, mm-hmm. sometimes, this is maybe self-serving a little bit, but sometimes with advertising, this is made the worst analogy ever.
1: All right.
0: You start advertising with us,
1: oh.
0: or just in general, and your business starts booming. You're like, I'm good now.
1: Mm-hmm.
0: And you stop because you're good.
2: Yeah.
0: Then all of a sudden, it starts to dry up a little bit.
1: Mm-hmm.
0: And then you got to play catch up again when you can just maintain it.
1: Maintain.
0: Or a better analogy might be going to the gym.
1: But sure.
0: I'm just saying, there's a lot of things that it's the maintenance part that is the key. It's mm-hmm. not just the binging. I think I've binged therapy before. I'm like, oh, I did a month in a row and I feel better. I'm good. And it's like, no, just maintain.
1: Plus also having trust and the knowledge knowing that this is what our therapists do for a living.
0: Yeah.
1: And so we might feel like, oh God, I have nothing to talk about. I don't know what to say. They do.
0: Mm-hmm.
1: They have plenty of things, plenty of tools and questions to ask you and ways to guide you into a natural conversation.
0: Well.
1: So I try to remember that it's like not all on me.
2: Right. Well, I'm glad I came up with the dying thing to talk about her with her, because everything else I really don't need help with.
1: Oh, okay. Well, boy, I bet she didn't hear that.
5: That's the truth.
0: I don't. Yeah. Yeah, you're fixed.
5: Mm-hmm. Yeah.
0: Mm-hmm. First ever person ever fixed so
1: ever
0: quick
1: fixed.
0: In therapy.
1: Yeah. Wow.
0: Yeah. I don't need any help with anything.
1: I bet she's going to win lots of awards for that.
2: She does say it's one of her biggest success stories.
1: Well, that's good.
2: Yeah. Because we came in there rough.
1: Yeah.
5: Oh, the marriage. I got
2: marriage. Yeah. Rough. When I say rough, we came in there rough. And, you know, it's the odds are not in your favor of, like, reconciliation and all the stuff that you have to do. And even when you reconcile, there's still that animosity, or that's it's like that spitefulness almost. And it kind of cleared all that up. And she says it's one of the biggest, and she's doing it for decades, and it's one
0: that's
2: of the
0: good.
2: Biggest success stories she's seen.
0: Mm-hmm. I would continue the maintenance.
1: Jason and I go to the same therapist, the office, same office.
0: They gave me my money back, so I don't know what that was about. But
1: well,
0: go ahead.
1: It has been my biggest fear to walk in just random, because I don't announce when I go, you know,
0: right.
1: that I'm going to walk in and be like, sup. Jason and just
0: or
1: sitting
0: like
1: here,
0: multiple
1: oh
0: people. Hey. I'm like, oh boy, she's a frequent flyer.
1: Nobody else I care about, just seeing Jason.
0: And one of my exes, she don't go there anymore, but at one point, all three of y'all were going to the same place, and I signed up to go there, and I'm like, boy, if we were all there at the same time,
2: I think
0: the place would explode.
2: Mm-hmm. Carol one time was sitting there, and your ex was in the office waiting.
1: Oh, really?
0: You told me about it, and then I asked her about it. I said, oh, yeah. I said, I didn't know what to say. Mm. I'm like,
2: oh, so you're really messed up, too?
0: Yeah. But I know I've said this to Katie before, and I've done this before. When you do go to therapy sometimes, and you see other people in there, you're like,
1: what's their problem?
0: Why are they crazy? Yeah. Am I the one here that's not crazy?
2: I do feel like that way. Because
0: why do I do that? That's not right.
2: I look at the people coming out of the door when you're like up next, and I always look at their facial expressions. I'm like, yeah, they're crazy.
0: Yeah.
1: God.
0: And they're thinking the same thing about us.
1: Yep.
0: That's how we do as people. All right. So we have a brand new Jared and Katie's War of the Roses call. And this is interesting. You have young kids in the car. You might want to turn the radio down. I'll give you a couple seconds. 3, 2, 1. It's about sexting. And they're a couple. They don't live together. And the guy sends a message, said, look, we were one night doing that. We do that type of stuff. But then it kind of went weird. And he started to think, was she texting somebody else?
1: Uh-oh.
0: Were these sex for me or someone else? Because some things that were said and how it was handled. Is she cheating, or is there another explanation? Jared and Katie's War of the Roses call coming up.
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1: All right, we got a message from an all-morning listener, an AML named Zach, and he thinks his girlfriend may be cheating based on some odd evening, an evening that kind of changed everything. And so we do have Zach on the phone. Good morning, Zach.
2: Good morning.
1: So fill us in. What has led you to believe that your girlfriend's cheating, and how long have y'all been together?
2: We've been together for about 9 months now. And things have been going good up till this point, but one night she was just really weird.
1: Okay.
2: We don't live together. We don't live together at the moment. And one night, she was just sexting me.
1: Okay, stop there for a second. So she was sexting you, all right?
2: Yeah.
1: And that's something y'all do. I mean, y'all are adults. No judgment here. That's something y'all do from time to time.
2: Mm-hmm.
1: Okay, all right. So y'all were sexting one night. Okay.
2: Yeah, I mean, this is something that we do.
1: Sure, right.
2: And so I told her, hey, let me come over.
1: But right.
2: She said no.
1: Right.
2: She was too tired. She was too tired. That's the thing. So like the sex thing was happening, but then she just flipped the script. Suddenly she was tired. And you know what? I get that because, you know, she's an elementary school teacher, and you know, it might have just caught up with her in that night that, oh, I have to teach kids in the morning. I can't do this.
1: Right. That will ruin the mood. Mm-hmm. Right. Okay. So y'all were sexting. I just want to make sure that I understand this. You're sexting and you're like, hey, you know, like we're dating. Let me just come over. We could do the real thing. And she said, mm-hmm. No, I'm just too tired. So you were like, okay, that makes sense. But all right, go ahead.
2: Yeah. And so I was understanding, but the thing is, it started bugging me. So I went over to her house just to see what was going on. And there was a car. There's a car I don't know in her driveway.
1: Okay. That's not good.
2: Yeah, so I call her, and it's just no answer now. Like she was talking to me before, and now she's just not saying anything at all.
1: Okay.
2: Now, she doesn't know that I've done this.
1: Okay, she doesn't know that you drove by. Okay.
2: Yeah, that I checked up on her that night. And I don't want to tell her, you know, because it's just like not enough yet, but still, it's just enough that I feel weird about it.
1: Okay. Well, yeah, if I drove by a partner's house when they told me not to come over and... because they're too tired and you see a car out there that you don't know, that would be a problem.
2: Oh, 100%. I mean, it might be family, but you just don't know.
1: Right, right. It could be innocent, too. You're right about that.
2: Plus,
1: all right.
2: I don't know with
1: Go ahead.
2: Oh, no. It's just like with technology these days, it's like, I mean, sometimes you say the wrong name in bed. Could you accidentally text the wrong person?
1: Hmm. Oh, I see what you're saying.
2: It's now that I've said it out loud, it feels like a stretch, but
1: you know, when you go through these things is that your mind starts going every possible way. Cause you feel like something's off. And so, yeah, I don't think it's unusual to think of any possibility. Like you said, it could be innocent. It could be cheating. It could be somewhere in between. Yeah.
2: Mm-hmm.
1: Well, I'm sorry that you're dealing with this cause I know it could be stressful. Is there any other reason that you think that your girlfriend might be cheating? What's her name, by the way?
2: Oh, her name's Tiffany.
1: Tiffany. Okay. Any other reason or just, is it just this? I mean, this is a lot, but I'm not saying he's not. Yeah.
2: I guess I don't know. Maybe just the fact that we haven't moved in yet. Like, okay. It wasn't bothering me before, but now that this has happened, it's kind of like, ooh, I'm moving too slow.
1: Yeah. Or yeah, exactly. Or maybe there's a reason she doesn't want to because she hopefully not has men coming over. Hopefully not. Let's not jump there yet. Okay. Yeah, sorry. Now, Zach.
2: It's a little scary.
1: Right, for sure. This is kind of the point of no return. Would you like us to continue the War of the Roses call? Because we'd like to give people an out just because sometimes they get down this road. They're like, you know what? I don't want to know, or I can't handle if she's cheating, or the other side, she's not cheating, but gets mad because you're accusing her of cheating, basically. So we give people an out. This is your kind of the point of no return.
2: No, I need your help. I can't just call her about this.
1: Okay.
2: And if she hates me, that's fine, but
1: okay.
2: I need the truth.
1: Okay, well, we got the number that you gave us. Her name's Tiffany. All right, so we'll do the call. Hold on one second.

0: Hello.
1: Yeah, may I speak to Tiffany?
0: Yes, that's me.
1: Hey, Tiffany, this is Stephen. I'm with. How are you?
0: I'm great. How are you?
1: I'm doing good. I don't want to take a lot of your time, but I have some real exciting news. We do this once a month as a way to give back to the community. And by the way, no strings attached. We've selected your name at random to win a free romantic getaway for two anywhere in the United States, courtesy of. Congratulations.
0: Wow. Really? Okay.
1: Yeah. Yeah. And you've heard of us. We've been in the area for a long time. And yeah, it's a romantic getaway. There's roses. They actually customize it to whatever you want. They give you options. And again, it's 100% free. No strings attached. No money from you needs to be exchanged at all, because these are the questions we always get. And the only thing we really need from you, Tiffany, is the first and last name of the person you'd like to take with you on this romantic getaway for two. Let's just get the ball rolling.
0: So no catch at all? No.
1: Yeah, we don't need credit card information. We don't need, there's no hidden fees. This is a 100% free trip. And by the way, you can go look at our website right now. We've been in the area for a long time, and it's something we do once a month. Our owner just believes in giving back.
0: Well, I guess if I don't have to give me my credit card information or anything, then I don't have anything to lose.
1: No, exactly. We don't need any real personal information, because what we'll do once we get who you want to go with you, then we'll email you some documents, and then you can start picking out where you want to go. So, Tiffany, do you have somebody you'd like to take with you on this romantic getaway?
0: Okay. Yeah, sure. I want to take this guy I've been seeing. His name is Andy.
1: Andy, okay. And is
2: holy I thought I was losing my mind, but you're actually cheating on me. Holy how do you not know who this is? Zach!
0: Zach? What? No, I'm not cheating on you. Andy's just my friend.
2: He's a romantic getaway. Andy's just your friend. And hey, does he drive a blue Honda Accord?
0: Yeah.
2: Oh my I saw him in your driveway. Okay, so one night, you sexted me, and I tried to sext back, and you shut me down, and I felt weird, and I drove by your house, and I thought I saw a car, and it just got me thinking, and so I thought I didn't think it was enough information, but I guess you're hitting on me.
0: Whoa,
2: and you sexted the wrong person?
0: No, dude. Andy's just my friend. He's also a teacher. He's going through like a tough time right now. It's not what you think.
2: You're just taking him on a romantic getaway. You're a psychopath. How could you just continue to? You just decided that you were going to take them on a vacation over me.
0: You know what? I wanted to move in together and get married, and you weren't.
2: Question was that.
0: No, okay. Just you were too slow. I got sick of waiting.
2: Oh,
0: you need to get your together. And I did what I had to do. Okay, I'm not gonna sit around and wait for my whole life and wait for you to be ready. You got some stuff you need to work on. You got some stuff you need to figure out. And I'm just.
2: Tiffany, listen to me. You've been married. You've been engaged. You've been through all of this. And this wasn't moving fast enough for you? And then on top of that, you don't tell me about any of this. We don't talk about this. We don't discuss our future. You just go up and find some other dude, and then you sex me, and then this other dude. Do you think that's fair?
0: Hey, you sound like a psycho right now. I gotta go. I don't
2: I
0: know
2: cared
0: what
2: about
0: the
2: you.
0: Phone trap was. I no.
2: You're a piece of and everyone is going to find out now.
0: What do you mean by that? What do you mean?
2: You'll see. Bye, Tiffany.
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0: Jared and Katie in the Morning, 107.5 KZL. All right, time for Jared and Katie's Shower Songs, episode 20. That's where we sing our favorite songs in the shower. We record ourselves. And this started, you know, and Katie was like, I sound better in the shower.
1: I mean, it's
0: like, prove it.
1: It's not saying much.
0: But you do.
1: But, well,
0: I think. All right, let's do Katie's Shower Songs. What are you going to say, Jace? What are you saying about
2: something? No, I just think it's like that T-Pain when you use that
1: auto-tune. Yeah.
2: It almost sounds like the shower is an auto-tune.
0: It does. For some of you guys, for me, I still feel like I don't sound good at all. Here, let's do Matt's. Matt's okay. Shower song for this week.
3: Whoop diddy scoop.
4: Yeah.
3: Whoop diddy scoop, boy. Scoop poop. Whoop diddy whoop scoop, scoop dee poop. Poop. Whoop diddy poop scoop scoop.
1: Is this a genius? Is that
0: Kanye
1: a genius?
0: Mm-hmm. Kanye.
1: Wow.
0: Whoopity poop.
4: Yeah.
0: He is a genius.
1: Yeah.
0: Here's my, I love that, Matt. Here's my
4: son loves that song now just because he says poop in it.
1: Of course.
0: Of course.
4: And at some point, he's heard someone refer to Kanye as a genius. And so we heard it. And as soon as the song ended, my son in the backseat goes, genius.
1: Genius. Genius.
0: Genius. Mm-hmm. Oh, man. Here's mine for the week. It's not Kanye.
3: Poor old boy, it ain't his fault. It's so hard not to stare at that honky-tonk.
1: Oh.
3: But donkey-donk. Keep in perfect rhythm, make you wanna swing along. She got it going on like Donkey Kong. Ooh-wee, shut my mouth, slap your grandma. There oughta be a law, get the sheriff on the phone. Lord have mercy, how she even get them britches on that honky-tonk.
0: Well, actually, that's one of my favorite country songs.
1: Do you know what's so funny, Jared, is that, you are historically, because we could say that on our program,
0: yes,
1: historically, have not been into or cared about or known any country songs.
0: Correct.
1: Now, your two or three most favorites are the most country.
0: The one about divorce.
1: Yeah. The one about the divorce. Just throw it away.
0: Not Clint Black, whoever it is. George Strait.
1: Yes.
0: Yeah, yeah. And that one.
1: Uh-huh.
0: Yeah.
1: And then you like...
0: Friends in Low Places. Everyone likes that one.
2: Oh, but, yeah.
1: That's true. Yeah.
0: Yeah, but yeah. No, it's true. There's some that really hit me, but overall, it's like, if I hear 1,000 country songs, I'll like 10.
1: Mm-hmm.
0: But I'll like those a lot.
1: A lot. And you like, know all the words.
2: Morgan Wallen, don't you?
0: I like some of his songs, yeah.
2: Ella Langley.
1: Oh, those,
0: I like
1: for sure.
0: In Texas, yeah.
1: Yeah, those are like poppy songs,
0: I like the more
1: though.
0: Poppy kind.
1: Yeah. He's definitely taken to the twangy, like...
0: Twangy, old, like,
1: Toby
0: 90s.
1: Toby Keith.
0: Yeah.
1: Toby Keith and...
4: When the Thunder Rolls.
1: That's some Garth.
2: Yeah.
1: Who
0: Dolly
1: don't
0: Parton?
1: Like Garth?
0: I like Dolly Parton.
1: Yeah.
0: 9 to 5?
1: Mm-hmm.
2: That doesn't even seem like a country song to
0: Banger.
2: Me.
1: The 9 to 5?
2: 9 to 5. It just seems like a... That was played on Top 40 Radio.
4: Yeah. Crossover-ish.
0: Jolene?
4: Jolene's definitely country.
1: It is, but also it's been covered so many times that
0: I know.
1: It's for Dolly.
0: I don't think, country song. Yeah. I just think, just a fun song.
2: You're probably desensitized.
1: I think I totally am when it comes to Dolly. She's just her own entity.
0: And also found, and y'all pointed it out when it was George Strait, of course, I'm very similar, is that there's a certain register that's better for me who can't sing at all. And I think these two, at least in the ballpark as far as like, I don't sing too high.
1: Yeah.
4: Yeah, you got to have deep.
0: I can't sing at all.
1: Who's Honky Tonk? But Dunkadonk.
4: It's Trace Adkins.
1: Trace Adkins. Yeah, I always think I said Toby Keith. Although I think he works.
4: Toby
1: for you
4: Keith
1: too.
4: Works too.
1: Mm-hmm.
4: Looking to Josh Turner.
1: Oh yeah.
0: Oh, now his voice is super deep.
4: Very deep.
1: Is he the long dark train?
4: Yeah. My little darling is a firecracker. That's Josh
1: or
4: Turner.
1: Scotty McCreery.
4: Yeah. You know Scotty's another one.
1: Yeah.
2: Jelly Roll. You would consider him country, correct?
0: I don't.
2: He's a country.
1: He's
2: I mean,
1: country
2: his
1: pop.
2: Labels are country.
0: Yeah. I just don't.
2: The song, his first song.
0: Okay?
2: No, the first one, the big one that he came out with, Upbeat. The first one.
0: I am not okay.
1: God. That's the only one now that I can think of.
2: No, you know what I'm talking about, right, Matt?
1: We do.
0: Jelly Roll.
2: Need a Favor.
1: Yeah.
0: Oh, okay. Yeah.
2: That song was actually a number one rock song.
1: Really?
2: Yeah. Yeah.
0: Wow.
2: It wasn't a number one top 40 song, number one rock song and country.
5: 107.5.
0: Oh, has the intro on it.
1: There you go.
2: Yeah.
0: Rock song.
5: What's up, y'all? This is Jelly Roll, and this is my song, Need a Favor.
2: And there's a guitar.
0: Yeah, I can hear a little bit.
1: I get it. It's just it's so blurry to me.
0: Yeah.
1: So starting with, you know, a Leanne Rimes and a Carrie Underwood and
2: those are crossovers.
1: Yeah.
2: Stuff.
1: And well, I mean, obviously, Taylor Swift. Yes, they started country,
0: right,
1: but
0: right.
1: Now at Post Malone.
0: Mm-hmm. Oh,
1: Beyonce.
0: True. Yeah.
5: And honky tonk. Donkey Kong.
0: I think I said on the first one. I said badonkadonk. Badonka. I said badonky. He said donkey later. All right, let's go to Jason's shower song for the week.
6: You got a deep voice.
1: Good morning.
6: Big girls.
1: Wow.

0: words.
1: Exactly.
2: Cry, baby. I'm a fool.
1: Wow. Yeah, let's watch this.
3: Wow.
1: This will be the difference. Hold on. This will just be fun real quick. Oh, sorry. Here it is.
4: Poor old boy, it ain't his fault.
1: A little different.
0: Little.
3: Yeah, little range just a little bit.
1: All right, now here's Katie's shower song for this week.
5: Because it will break my heart, break my heart, break my heart. If you find out you can't move.
1: Bruno Mars.
5: Break my heart, break my heart. If I find out you can't move.
0: Definitely better.
1: You're better.
3: Well,
5: you better show me now, show me now, show
0: ooh.
5: Me now.
0: There you go.
5: Cause when I take you to the floor, ooh, you know what to do. Hey, Mr. DJ, whoa.
1: Oh, you're better.
0: That is the best one you've ever done.
3: What?
0: By far.
1: I agree.
0: Well, you could have cut it off at that part, yeah. But...
1: You're not done.
3: You can't do the song without that.
5: Mr. DJ, I just might make my baby. Hey.
0: Oh, yeah.
1: A little stank
0: yeah.
1: on it at the end.
0: Yeah.
1: Let me rewind it a little bit. Let me see if I find the middle part was really good.
3: A little stank on it.
1: Yeah. Let's see. I agree with Jason. This was your
3: really?
1: Best
3: really?
0: Yeah.
3: I did not.
1: That part.
0: Sounds really good there.
6: That's it's Jason level high right there.
1: All right.
3: Here we go.
5: When I take you to the floor, ooh, you gotta get down. You know what to do. Hey, Mr. DJ, whoa.
0: Definitely.
1: That part's good.
3: Wow.
1: Right there. Yeah. Let's hear that again.
5: Hey, Mr. DJ, whoa.
1: Dang, girl. Yeah. I'll pay a couple bucks to see that.
3: I mean,
0: Katie's been taking singing lessons all for shower songs. She wants
3: to... I've been hiding it from you guys.
0: You know what? This doesn't sound good. We have shower songs every week. I know how a vocal cord coach.
1: Yeah, exactly.
3: In the shower with me.
1: With you, yeah.
3: Yes.
1: Right, exactly.
3: We got to do it the right way, you know?
1: All right, that's our shower songs for the week. They're always fun. And at some point, we're going to be able to, I know you can do it on the app, but like have like maybe a contest with it.
3: Share them with us, yeah. Mm-hmm.

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3: Turn it up.
2: Yeah.
4: Don't miss.
5: Twirl those wheels.
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107.5 KZL, I'm Josie. Happy Tuesday and happy World Cup semifinal day. The game's kicking off today. France versus Spain at 3 o'clock. Then tomorrow, England taking on Argentina at 3 p.m. Seems like an excuse to leave work early. I don't know.

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Your 107.5 KZL weather, the heat making its way back today. Getting sunny, 87. Tonight, 64. Tomorrow, sunny, 92 in the upper 90s, Thursday and Friday. 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

107.5 KZL. I'm Josie, and I'm a wuss. I don't like scary movies. I accidentally watched A Nightmare on Elm Street when I was little, and it scarred me. So this right here terrifies me. Paramount, going to revive Freddy Krueger with a new Nightmare on Elm Street reboot.

You know the parasite that is part of that big outbreak causing crazy diarrhea? It's being linked to lettuce and salad greens. Just so you know, may want to avoid those for a while. 107.5 KZL.

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107.5 KZO with at least 25 songs in a row. And if you're confused about what you should eat for lunch, it is National French Fry Day and National Mac and Cheese Day. 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How

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There is a video going viral of Norway soccer star Erling Haaland getting off the jet as he returned to Norway from the World Cup, carrying a taxidermied raccoon drinking liquor. It's something he bought.

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Jurassic Park actor Sam Neill, who played Dr. Alan Grant, passed away suddenly the other day. We now know his cause of death was pneumonia. 107.5 KZL.

dislodged midair and partially sucked out a traveler. Luckily, he's going to be okay. He did have to go to the hospital, and everybody else is okay. The plane landed safely. How in the world does that even happen? 107.5 KZL.

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The sun coming out, 87. Tonight, 64. Tomorrow, sunny, 92. We'll be in the mid-90s by the end of the week. 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

could see where this would be confusing. Some residents in San Francisco were puzzled the other day when they went out on their streets one morning and there was a homeless encampment that had popped up overnight, taking over the whole street. Turns out it was just a movie set for a Netflix movie. 107.5 KZ.

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1: 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Got

Jonas Brothers on 107.5 KZL, who announced the other day that they're going to do a three-night show at Madison Square Garden. 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
3: Yeah. Ranked by Yes Weekly magazine as the number one sports bar in Forsyth County. Game on in Kernersville. And don't forget, this Friday night, we're taking you back to the 80s with live music from Rewind. 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

Hillary Duff will be coming to Charlotte August 1st for a sold-out show. Jared and Kate in the Morning have your chance to win tickets tomorrow morning around 7:20 with their pop quiz. 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

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She's going to do a full set performance of her new album. You seem pretty sad for a girl so in love. 107.5 KZL.

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You want to keep the weight off? Go to bed. A new study says staying up late could lead to nearly 9 pounds of weight gain per year. 107.5 KZL. I could be

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I just read today is National Nude Day. Meaning, not talking about the color, you should just get naked. But maybe wait till you get home. Don't do it at work. 107.5 KZL, I'm Josie. It's time for me to get out of here. Jason Goodman's next. Hopefully, he's not celebrating National Nude Day. That could be awkward for everyone. I'll see you tomorrow.

75 KZL, Jason Goodman back in, and posting on social media is changing big time. I'll tell you what's changing coming up in minutes. 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Looks like

Posting on social media is changing big times. More than half of Americans are saying they are posting less on social media. Even younger people, they're saying they're more likely to say social media has become exhausting. And they're pulling back from political arguments, endless doom scrolling, and concerns about privacy. Maybe we're going to say goodbye

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1: Every time I go to Great Clips, I have them do thinning shears. 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
2: Go to hell.
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1: It's called thinning shears. It's
2: no, I know. I did that when I was in high school and college. Mm-hmm. And
1: you know what
2: I wish
1: is?
2: I could do that.
3: 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He has a very, very full head of hair.
1: Yeah, so but it makes the hair lay better.
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1: And they constantly, I'm constantly.
2: 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Yeah, we get it.
3: You've got so much hair.
2: Yeah.
1: No, I'm just using thinning shears because it makes it better. It's just the trouble I go through.
2: Yeah, right. Me, I'm like, do you have thickening shears?
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1: We're about to have a young party. That's right, a young party. 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We have some friends coming to Radiant to look younger. 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

most people have 13 grill days per year, and the biggest grilling sins. At number one, touching another person's grill without permission. At number two, not allowing the meat to rest before serving. And at number three, the one I hate the most, backseat grilling, like being a backseat driver, somebody who's hanging out in the background with plenty of opinions on what the griller should be doing. I can't stand that. 107.5 KZL.

KZL weather. We're going to get down to 66 tonight. Tomorrow, sunshine 94. Could be back in the hundreds Thursday and Friday. 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

We're at the semifinals of the World Cup. Then on Saturday, it's the third place game. And on Sunday, the big championship with a huge halftime show, including Justin Bieber, Madonna, and more. 107.5 KZL.

0: 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You got some good news?
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She's more popular than I thought. 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

0: It looks like they're bringing back Freddy Krueger from Nightmare on Elm Street. They're going to be doing a new reboot. When I go back and watch the movies from way back then, it's almost like comical now. It's not so scary. 107.5 KZL.
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The top three cities with the safest drivers. The top three, Boise, Idaho. Number two, Fort Collins, Colorado. Then Brownsville, Texas. By the way, Cary, North Carolina was at number five. 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

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She showed up on stage and did a couple songs together. I heard it was pretty good. 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

0: 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I'm Jason Goodman. You know somebody that values pets more than they do human beings? Who is that?
1: My ex totally loved his little pug more than me.
0: Really? How do you know?
1: He was making a will, and he made her one of the beneficiaries.

Earlier, we were talking about the safest city for drivers, and I was noticing Winston-Salem actually came in the top 35 safest drivers in the country. Greensboro was about 46, and the worst drivers in the entire country, well, you got to watch out if you go there. That would be Boston, Massachusetts. D.C. was second from the bottom. 107.5 KZL. For just a chance.

0: 1075 KZL. I'm Jason Goodman. It makes me kind of sad that apparently almost 20% of adults have never experienced romantic love before. Jack in Winston-Salem.
1: Yeah, no, I've never been in love. Don't really believe in love, honestly.
0: You don't believe in it?
1: No, man. Like, what? How could anybody believe in love? I just think it's the fakest thing ever. I feel like it's put out there just, you know, so that you can make money off of, like, Valentine's Day and things like that.

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Tomorrow, sunshine, 95 for the high. 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

Katie from Jared and Katie in the Morning has a major thing on her bucket list that she has just started the process of in order to experience this bucket list on time. 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

0: 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I'm Jason Goodman, Becky in High Point. What happened at work today?
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0: The Keurig machine?
1: 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Everybody is pissed off at me.
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That's it. That's it. I'm done. I was having so much fun. It's 107.5 KZL. I'm Jason Goodman. I got to go. I'll be back tomorrow morning with Jared and Katie in the morning from 6 until 10. Tripper is coming up next.

107.5 KZL Tripper, and this has got to be the last night of fireworks from my neighbors, doesn't it? This is 10 days now. This is the 14th. It's also the last day of this joke.

0: Don't miss Jared and Katie in the morning. Jared and Katie in the morning.
1: Every time I go to Great Clips, I have them do thinning shears. You know what those are?
2: Go to hell.
3: Oh, because he has so much hair.
1: It's called thinning shears. It's
2: I know. I did that when I was in high school and college. Mm-hmm. And you know what I wish is? I could do that.
3: My son has to. He has a very, very full head of hair.
1: Yeah, but it makes the hair lay better.
3: Yeah.
1: And they constantly, I'm constantly.
2: Mm-hmm. Yeah, we get it.
3: You've got so much hair.
2: Yeah.
1: No, I'm just using thinning shears because it makes it better. It's just the trouble I go through.
2: Yeah, right. Me, I'm like, do you have thickening shears?
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0: living, I'm living, so we turning up. 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